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This is N7CBN with a public service announcement for the greater Puget Sound area. Well, at least for the area I'm in, between Kent and Frederick Way, it is highly advisable to avoid I-5 at all costs. I have not, I'm not even on the freeway yet, I'm trying to, and I haven't moved in 10 minutes. So, anybody out there going south on I-5 between Kent and Frederick Way, get off while you can. Or just don't go. Anyway, just so y'all know that, N7CBN.

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1: Hey, Alex, how are you doing today, buddy?
0: Better than you. You're in that traffic. Yeah, I just pulled up Google Maps. There are 7 accidents, basically between Federal Way and 516. So yeah, southbound is fast right now.
1: Yeah, my buddy's got Google Maps, and he has looked at that, and one of them is even a rollover accident. So, we avoided 167 because it was backed up, and it's backed up because this is backed up. But either way, yeah, I like the inside of my truck, and it's comfortable.
0: Yeah, that's at least an advantage to it. The good news is that if you're not in that traffic, yeah, it looks like it's, 167 has some, but it looks like normal Saturday traffic elsewhere, but yeah, I've never seen that before. It's boom, boom, boom, boom, boom, wreck right down the line there. I saw some crazy drivers out there today. Must just be in the air today. KS7AZD.
1: Well, when we first got into this mess on the on-ramp here, the HOV in the far lane were not moving at all, and now they're actually moving pretty good, so I'm thinking whatever is immediately stopping this area that I'm in is starting to get freed up. But man, it is an absolute mess out here today. Oh well, I just have to deal with it. At least I'm not going to work. I just kind of got off work. So, it is what it is.
0: Yeah, I figured if you were up there up north in that traffic, you must be headed back from work, or I was hoping something more fun than work, but whereabouts are you at right now?
1: Well, I'm on an on-ramp, somewhere in Kent, by the exit that you get off your Volvo RV. Just point to bring it up. The one thing I did was see the Holy Store. It wasn't my regular job at Sound Transit. The owner of the hobby store, his dad, has a medical emergency, so me and the other two employees that work for them from time to time, we're all hanging out together, and we're like, "You, no problem, we're on our way. We got the store, you go take care of family." So we jumped in and took care of the store while they went and visited his dad. They just got back. He's doing okay, but not great. He's not definitely out of the woods. But, you know, there's nothing anybody can do. So, Paula came back and removed us. So, it is what it is. But, not the work I was planning on doing today, but I'm not going to let a friend, I'm going to take care of my friends, and that's what I did.
0: Sorry to hear that for them, and yeah, it's good to have, glad you were there to help out, and good to have friends that will help out like that for sure. So you're not on I-5 now anymore, right? Looks like you think can't go in towards 167?
1: Nope, we decided to get on I-5 in Kent, and yeah, I'm not even on I-5 yet, I'm still trying to get there. Yeah, it is what it is.
0: Okay, got it. Yeah. I would recommend first chance you get, hop on over to 99 or 509, whatever they call it. I guess it's 509 up there according to the map. It doesn't look as bad. There's a couple spots where it slows down, but it's kind of a typical, you get to a stoplight slowdown. But yeah. Otherwise you're in for, I don't know how many miles that is, it's 4 or 5 miles of solid red, deep red.
1: Yeah, we noticed that too. So, I think the next exit is the same exit that we need anyway. So, it is what it is.
0: Well, I'll let you get back to enjoying that traffic. And actually, I have a text to send you, so I'll shoot that out here shortly once I get everything else off my plate. But yeah, good luck out there in the crazy world of I-5. Godspeed. KS7AZD.
1: Thanks a lot, buddy. I appreciate it. This is Mike, 7CVN, monitoring.
0: and 7 TGN, KF70, is that the clear?

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1: KM7GEA, Golf Alpha. This is Kilo Foxtrot 7, Alpha Zulu Victor. Hello.

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1: Rock Station, I was typing and did not catch your call sign, but you are very loud and clear. You would not believe that you are on a handheld. No static. Yeah, loud and clear. KF7, is it?
0: Can you repeat call sign on that?
1: Yeah, sorry about that. I actually heard my call sign at the end there, and I didn't finish it. Let go too early. Kilo Foxtrot 7, Alpha Zulu Victor. That's KF7, AZV.
0: Kilo Foxtrot 7, Alpha Zulu Victor.
1: Affirmative. And what was yours, please? Also, you did drop out there just a little bit, so you might have moved around a little bit or something that messed with it, but otherwise still full copy.
0: Yeah, this is Kilo Mike 7.
1: I copied Kilo Mike 7, and then you dropped out.
0: Golf Alpha.
1: And that time I got Golf Alpha, so is it Kilo Mike 7, Golf Alpha?
0: Kilo Mike 7, Golf, Golf Alpha.
1: Kilo Mike 7, Golf, Golf Alpha, full copy that time. Yeah, whatever position you were in the first time, you were hitting it perfectly. The last couple of back and forth, it's dropped out a couple times. Otherwise, you're hitting it really well. KF7, is that me?
0: All right, thank you for that. Kilo Mike 7, Golf Golf Alpha, clear.
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What a wonderful evening. I think we'll eat outside on the old picnic table. 10-7, going without gas.

0: 97DWT KF7AZZ. It is a beautiful day indeed. I spent the whole entire morning plus outside. What's for dinner?
1: Salmon, sauteed green beans with flavored almonds, and a tossed salad from romaine that's already outgrowing our usage of it in our little garden here in on 32nd Avenue Northeast. AZG and AZV, I didn't get the whole name, but nice to make your acquaintance. The handle here is Steve, and we're in Northeast Seattle.
0: Hello, Steve. Yeah, this is Alec. I've heard you on the net many times. And it's Kilo Foxtrot 7 Alpha Zulu Victor, or always air voltage. Yeah, it sounds delicious. So what's the QTH so I can come join you? We are going to have some chicken legs. I don't know what I'm going to do with them yet. I should probably figure that out here because Ken will be home shortly. So yeah, well, enjoy your dinner. Enjoy the weather. I won't hold you, Steve. Although I did forget the prefix of your call sign. I can obviously remember going without gas. But this is KF7AZV.
1: Always zero voltage. That's pretty darn good. My original call before I lost my original license was O.J. Victor, or Old Jug of Vodka. popular in these days, but anyway, that's what it was, and I got N7GWG while I was still involved with electric cars here in Seattle, and I can't imagine with a better call for electric car guru than going without gas, and so that's where that came about.
0: Nice. Yeah, I kind of wondered what going without gas was about. Wonder if it was, gasoline or something else. and yeah, mine's been terrible to come up with something, so there's no reason to always zero voltage. That doesn't really make much sense. Not good for a ham operator, but it's the only thing I found that fit the letters, so. Yeah, I could talk with you, Steve. We'll be on the next night.
1: I didn't get that last question.
0: Will you be on the net tonight?
1: You know, the 9 o'clock, 9 p.m. net, it's not that I don't enjoy it. It's a hoot. It's a wonderful, especially some of the people that run them. And so on and so forth, but I guess I'm heading for bed sometime. Looks like I've got our guests have come to the front door that are going to share, and so I've got to say 7-3.

0: and nice chatting with you, and happy chicken legs.
1: 33, Steve, back at ya. Yeah, I'm the same most of the time. I'm usually headed to bed around 9, typically. Yeah, have a good night. Enjoy the food. N7TWT, KS7 8

0: Okay, that was an interesting sound. Sounds like an angry bumblebee on high drive. You might not realize this is there. Switch to something else. Canada 7, EXM.
1: No, buzz, I am an angry bee, and I'm going to get you. Nope, sorry about that. I forgot to switch to the sub-channel on my radio. Yeah, you might know how that goes with me anytime. Thanks, Tom. Yeah, 780.
0: You're welcome. I've just never heard it sound like that before, so there you go. Well, at least the report helps. You take care of that. KJ7, ESM.
1: That is actually the sound of a VAR AC beacon. It's actually like a instant messaging that you do with radio. And yeah, I've got my sub-channels tuned to, excuse me, tuned to the simplex frequency for that. And I kept hearing the angry bee. So I was trying to send out a beacon to see if somebody was there. But I forgot to switch over. Anyhow, thanks, Tom. I'll talk to you later. KD78SM, KS78SM.
0: That explains it. Okay, well, have fun in your venture, and don't feel left out. Sometimes I don't realize I've actually been on simplex instead of on this frequency, so don't feel left out. All right, take care, my friend. KJ7, ESM.
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1: 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First name Adam, operating mobile in Renton, over.
0: Well, good evening. I'm here with my good friend, and I'm giving a demonstration of amateur radio and how easy it is to work, and with a license and all, and it's good to hear your voice. I'll probably be back on the air tonight for the your 9 o'clock net, which would be 11 o'clock for me. I'm here sitting in Lansing, Illinois. Lansing, Illinois is about 30 miles southeast of the city of Chicago. It's right on the Illinois-Indiana border. And I'm a good listener to the group at 9 o'clock at night and whenever I get a chance. But I just wanted to give a demonstration on how good this system sounds. And I'm using repeater phone from, I got the idea from Joan, and I thank her for that every time I use it. But back to you once again. This is W9MAQ Jim in Lansing, Illinois.
1: All right, Jimmy, your audio sounds fantastic. I will be around for the 9 o'clock net, but you caught me out in my car here. My hook for my mic broke, plastic, and so I'm out here super gluing it, so I'm being gingerly hitting the mic here. And I said I was on Benson Hill, which is of no help to you if your time zone's away. I'm about 20 miles south of Seattle in a town called Renton. R-E-N-T is in Tom, Renton, Washington. And it's beautiful out here. We still have a little bit of sunlight before sunset, and we're all hoping the Mariners bring us home another win. Yeah, hopefully your friend, and hopefully my mic sounds good. I just have a new mic on here. I don't know how the audio is. I really dialed it in. But good to hear from you, and I'm glad I was here to key up. Kilo Juliet 7, Golf Kilo X-Ray, over.
0: Well, that's real good. Yeah, I'm using my iPhone 16 here, and I'm very happy with the audio quality that comes back from the system. And once again, well, I want to thank you very much for coming back to the call here. I think we did a real good demonstration. Hopefully we get another amateur radio operator out of the deal here. But anyway, I'm going to say 73 and take it easy. And hopefully I'll talk or I'll listen to you later on the 9 o'clock net. This is Whiskey 9, Mike Alpha Quebec in Lansing, Illinois, saying 73.
1: Hey, fantastic. Well, just for your friend's information, I'm running about a 20-year-old ICOM 7100, which is a cool little radio where you can throw the guts under the front seat and just have the faceplate up on the dash. And it never failed me. It always sounds good. And I'm excited because in August, ICOM is, I think, announcing a replacement for it, which is going to hurt my pocketbook. Anyway, good to hear from you. Glad you teed up, and I bid you 73s from the great Pacific Northwest. Kilo Juliet 7, Golf Kilo X-Ray, QRZ.

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0: Thanks, I'm in Northeast Bellevue, and it's Kenwood TMV71A. I think that's 5 or 10 watts. And the receive's good, too, so I'll shut up and wait for the net to start. 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
2: 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I'm Bill, K7WFD. 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All licensed hands and new licensees just getting started are welcome to join. 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We encourage you to press that button, tell us a little bit about yourself, your radio project, or just about anything else. As always, please limit your reports to 3 minutes so we can get as many stations in as possible. This is also when the repeater times out. When you're finished with your report, please end with your call sign. That will keep TTM monitoring.

0: 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If you have third-party traffic, we'd like to hear from them too. We encourage you to press that button, tell us a little bit about yourself, your radio project, or just about anything else. As always, please limit your reports to 3 minutes so we can get as many stations in as possible. This is also when the repeater time's up. When you're finished with your report, please end with your call sign. That'll keep the FCC happy. We'll be compiling lists of stations that would like to check in, and then we'll ask for your reports. If you'd like to check in only, just let us know. You'll be in and out, also known as an IO. Again, this is Bill, Kilo, 7, Whiskey, Foxtrot, Bravo. Let's get the net started. Please come ahead now with your call sign and name.
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0: And top of the list, who's next?
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0: Adam, you sound good. I'm going to let you sit just a minute till we fill up the round. Who's next?
3: Kilo, Foxtrot, 7, Alpha, Zulu, Victor, Alec, in Tacoma. Just to check in.
0: Alec, thank you for stopping by tonight. See you next week, baby. Who's next?
4: Alpha, Bravo, 6, Mike, Bravo, Jeff.
0: Jeff, good evening. We have you down on the list. Who's next?
5: Correction.
0: Go ahead, correction.
5: KF7AZV, that's me, is in. I was doubling with somebody else who was an IO.
0: Thanks for letting me know, Alec. I've got you back in. Let me just change the numbering here. And let's get, who is doubling with Alec? Come ahead.
5: That's N7CVN with an IO tonight.
0: N7CVN with an IO. Thank you. Who's next?
6: K7FWB, IO.
5: Yeah,
0: Cody. Bossanova Bill, FWB, we've got your IO. Who's next? There was someone doubling with FWB.
7: Alpha, Golf, 7, Lima, Romeo. Cody with an IO.
0: Cody, we have your IO. Thank you. Who's next?
8: Kilo, Echo, 6, Romeo, Alpha, X-Ray. Here in Santa Cruz,
0: I'll
8: be an IO.
0: Peter, thank you for your IO. Who's next?
4: Alpha, Bravo, 6, Mike, Bravo, Jeff.
0: Got you on the list, Jeff, actually just before all those IOs. Before the IOs. Who's next? Let's go back up to the top. Actually, not quite to the top. Let's get the mobile person. That was Adam and Renton, KJ7GKX. Go ahead.
2: Oh, wow. Thank you. You didn't have to bump me yet, but hey, that's a classic protocol. Appreciate it. Adam over here on Benson Hill and Renton, and I'm running my trusty old, very old ICOM 7100 with a super gainer antenna on the back. And I had a good radio weekend. I picked up a classic CB radio, which is how I got started in this whole crazy hobby. It's an old Cobra 142 GTL, made in the late 70s, and whoever had it took really good care of it. So I'm going to be setting up a classic mic and just a classic CB base station from back when in the old days, when I was a kid. Also, in the middle here, I got a new mic for the ICOM here, and the little disc that hooks into the mic holder broke off. So I am deep into the super glue, and if you were in my car right now, you might be getting a little bit of a super glue buzz. Anyway, I want to bid everybody an earshot, 7-3 from Benson Hill, and thanks for running at KJ7GKX.
0: KJ7GKX, Adam, this is K7WSB. Well, thanks for your report. Glad you are reliving your childhood with a Cobra 142 GTL and sniffing glue at the

0: time. That's childhood right there. Thanks so much, Adam. Let's go back up to the tippy top of the list and talk to Ann, KA9EHZ. Ann, come ahead.
1: Well, good evening, Bill, and to Bossa Nova Bill, and to all of the rest of the net. This is KA9EHZ, Ann in Seattle. I am struck by Adam's story. It reminds me of one of my own, only rather than radios, it had to do with guitars. When I was a teenager, there was a certain Guild 12-string I wanted terribly. I don't remember the number of it, but it had a dreadnought body, and it had the classic Guild head, and chrome tuning pegs, and mahogany back and sides. It was a beautiful guitar. John Denver played one, and it was pictured on the front of one of his albums, and I wanted that thing really badly. Well, in college, I bought a Guild F512, which is a, it's a concert style, so a little bit more curvy soundbox, and it had gold tuning pegs and a rosewood back and sides, and it was a nice guitar, but it wasn't the one I really wanted. And then one day I happened to wander in to this store, and here was this Guild 12-string, battered, well-used, but in beautiful playing shape. And I bought it, and I enjoyed that guitar until I finally had to sell it. In fact, I ended up selling one of my Guilds and giving the other one away. But it was just so nice to have that classic, nostalgic guitar to play that, you know, so I could pretend to be John Denver. Anyway, it's sort of a silly story. Other than that, not much going on in my life. 73-33-88. Thanks to Bill for running the net, and thanks to all of you for listening and for inspiring me. You guys are all great. This is KA9EHV, back to net.
0: KA9EHV, K7WFD. Thank you, Ann. Thank you for that nostalgic story, I guess you'd call that, about the Guild guitars in your life. Well, we're on a going back to childhood theme. Well, not childhood, but our younger years. Maybe some of you are thinking of things that you coveted or had many, many years ago and remember or have gotten a new version. Let's hear about it if you have something like that. Let's move on now and talk to KF7AZC, Alec in Tacoma. Come ahead.
2: Good evening, Bill, and everybody else. My, what a day. It was beautiful, and I did all sorts of radio things. I've got, like, a bajillion different blog entries from all sorts of things today. Bill, I see on your QRZ here, you do ACS and are getting some competency with RFM and Winlink. That's what I did all day. Yeah, it was the kind of digital station. I didn't really have much to send or receive, though. I was more just hitting the start button on RFM to see if there were any emails. Anyhow, that was pretty much my day. I put some rub on some chicken legs. Ken is barbecuing those up right now. We've got some corn to boil to go along with that. Probably make a salad as well. And as for coveting something from my childhood, an old Ford gumball machine. I think they were kind of more from before my childhood, but they were definitely around in the 90s when I was a kid. And I remember going to all these different auto parts shops and stuff like that, or wherever else with my grandpa, and they always had the Ford gumball machine. You probably know it's got like a big chrome base on it, the round glass top with all the gumballs or whatever else in it, sometimes M&M's or Skittles, and you put a dime in it, and it drops out like four Reese's Pieces, if that's what you put in it. Anyways, I bought myself one of those, and yeah, we keep that in the house, filled with Reese's Pieces, and a little cup of dimes next to it, and whenever I'm feeling a little in the mood for some sweets, I'll drop a couple dimes in there, and yeah, it reminds me of doing stuff with my grandpa when I was a kid. So, alrighty, that's it for me. Thanks for running the net, Bill. Hello to everyone. Good night, and good luck. This is KF7AZV.
0: KF7AZV, K7WFB. Alec, that's a great story. You know, I just Googled Ford gumball machines, and there they are on the web. I don't remember those at all. I don't know why. But you do, and you put it to use, and that's great if you got to pay 10. sends for a couple of pieces, that'll limit you. I mean, who keeps that many dimes around? Or maybe you do. Anyway, that's a great story. Thank you, Alex. Appreciate it. Let's go down to California and see what Jeff is remembering, if he remembers anything, before this morning, and what the squirrels are up to. Jeff, come ahead.
3: Where am I? Let me check. Oh, yeah. I'm on the net. Found out where I am. Okay, squirrel report. Squirrels were doing their usual magic today, running around. One climbed a tree and was barking at the others, making chittery and barking sounds, which is always sounds really weird to me, that sound could come out of them, but it's squirrel sound. And they were eating the peanuts and nuts, and they managed to knock their water dish, which is a little Tupperware thing, onto the ground, and a gardener who came by with a leaf blower blew it away. I forgot it was there. So I went and looked over to get it, and it was gone. So I got to put another dish out for the little guy. Meanwhile, I'm watching the Dodgers play here, and I think I'm not sure what's going on. Oh, yeah, they're ahead. Nice to watch them. Doing some reading here. Robert E. Howard, Conan, and other fantasy books that I'm kind of getting back into, and always really enjoy them. And reading a book on swords and sorcery type fantasy. That's what Conan is part of. And it was quite a genre that Robert E. Howard created, and back in the 20s. Pretty amazing when you think he came up with these. He has incredible amounts of books that he wrote, sword and fantasy and cowboy books, and all, just all sorts of stuff. He wrote a tremendous amount, you know, and he didn't have a laptop or a computer. He always did it on a typewriter, and he would talk to himself, tell himself a story, and put it down on a typewriter, so it's pretty interesting. Anyway, with that's what I'm up to here. So back to you, AB6MB.
0: AB6MB, K7WFB. Well, thank you, Jeff. Sounds like you are set for a bunch of really nice summer reading, I guess, swords and sorcery. And that idea of this author telling himself a story and writing it down, I'd never heard about that before. If you're a good storyteller, I guess that's a great way to write. Let's see, that takes us through the list so far. I've acknowledged some IOs, ran M7CDN, Boston Nova Bill, KG7FWB, Cody, AG7LR, and Peter, KG7RAX. But that leaves us a couple of slots left in this round, and if you want to talk to us, come ahead now with your call sign and name.
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0: AG7FWB, with a question for Ann. Okay, I heard Joan, and I heard Boston Nova Bill. You have a quick question, Bill. Why don't you come ahead?
5: Hey, thank you. Anna's still listening. I went to see her in her gallery about a year ago. She brought a guitar, and then the following week she brought another one, which was a really, really nice classical guitar. I'm trying to figure out what they were. Back to you, and thanks, KG7FWB.
0: Well, thank you, Bill. Let's go right back to Ann and see if she can answer. Ann, come ahead. She must be off doing something else, so let's move over and talk to Joan, KX2CW. How are you, Joan?
6: Hello, my wonderful friend Bill, WFB. This is Joan, KX2CW. Well, of course, I had a fruitful women's circle at Recovery Cafe at my level. All right, say level. Anyway, and I've popped my foot off so I can hear a fifth of a second of my transmission quality. Anyway, so that was all right. had some good food there today. Then I was home, and even though I had had a decent, you know, luncheon, I just, you know, my body's like, I'm bored. Let's eat something. And so I made a, you know, one of those microwavable Nissin noodle cups, you know. But of course, I had baked some chicken earlier, you know, over the last week. So it was chicken flavored. So I thought, well, you know what's going to really, so to speak, beef this up is to add some of the diced up chicken that I'm always, you know, more than I can eat. So I diced it up and put it in the fridge or the freezer or whatever. And so I guess I didn't beef it up, I chickened it up. So, anyway. Oh, look, I've got boring messages from Jack. What's going on there? Oh, yeah, speaking about the mountain is out. Oh, look at that. Okay. Anyway, so a friend from Michigan. See, I made the mistake of just looking at my messenger chat. I'm going, oh, and look at that. I've got heart from Barb and Patna. Got a lot of stuff there. Oh, look, there's one of my nephews. Oh. And my brother with a nephew, the intellectual nephew. Anyway, I'm sorry, I'm distracted now. I'm looking at the picture of their homestead. It really looks like a homestead. Anyway, I'm just sitting here. I'm reading, I'm continuing to read Green Mars. I'm about three quarters of the way through it. And it, you know, the New Scientist Book Club choice for next month, June, is Richard Dawkins' The Selfish Gene, which I have, and I've got... I read the first part of it, and it's still sitting there on Monday, to be read stack. Yeah, so I just picked it up where I left off. KX2CW, John, I brought way back to that.
0: KX2CW, K7WFT. Well, thank you for bringing us up to date on books and chicken and pretty much everything else. Thank you so much, John. Very good. You're listening to the 9 p.m. PSRG Social Net. My name is Bill, K7WFT. Let's cut another round of check-ins now. Round two. Come ahead now. Call sign and name.
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7: Cammy.
0: Robert and Cammy, we have you 1 and 2. Someone who's doubling with Robert, I believe. Doubler, come ahead.
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0: KJ7, RJL, Bremerton, and I think maybe someone else is in there. Anyone doubling them?
9: Well, I accidentally heard him, and so I decided I'm going to say KJ7EXM, sorry.
0: All right, sorry, also known as Sean. Thank you so much. Who else?
10: Whiskey 6, Oscar Hotel,
0: White,
10: Jeff.
0: Jeff, nice to have you aboard. You're number 5, and who's next?
11: Kilo, Kilo 6, Uniform Lima Charlie, KK6ULT, Mike, in the hospital.
0: Mike, sorry to hear you're still in the hospital, but you're number 6 on the list. I know you could wait because you're in the hospital. Let's move up to the top of the list and talk to Robert, KJ7JXM. Robert, how are you this evening?
12: Well, good evening to the net. This is KJ7JXM Robert, and I am doing pretty darn good this evening. We had a fantastic day out running around doing some errands. We spent the first probably two-thirds of the day just making sure the couch didn't go anywhere. You know, if you don't do that once in a while, those couches, they'll get up and move around the house, I swear. So we did our due diligence to make sure this couch wasn't going anywhere for, I'll say, until probably early afternoon. And then we got out and about, ran a bunch of errands, and got a bunch of stuff done. And then, mumbling around, we got to check into the Mike and Key 730 Social Net, which was a fantastic thing. I always enjoy doing that when I'm out and about. And then... He got checked into the Simplex net, which I was pretty excited about. I tried to check in mobily, tried to pull over in a good spot at about 4,800 feet. They're in, 480 feet. in Marysville, there at the top of the hill on Highway 9, but I lost it. I wasn't getting very good reception of Jeff, I think it was. So I gave up, came home, and then kicked on the radio here in the living room, and sure enough, I was able to hear him a little bit better, but he couldn't hear me. But Dan could hear me pretty good, so I got checked in with Dan. And then now I am playing. I picked up a cheap Chromebook at the Goodwill, about a week ago or something like that. And my goal is to use it for some parks on the air type stuff or some net activity type stuff. So tomorrow we're planning on going to a local park to do a POTA activation as well as to host the new net remotely. So I might have to charge this tablet up or this laptop up and let Cammy use it for logging on the net so that I can use my Surface to do the FT8s from the park. That way we can be doing FT8s and the net at the exact same time. Talk about multitasking and getting the radio max going. So yeah, we'll see if that works. Just trying to learn about this Chromebook. It natively runs Android apps, and I'm an iOS guy, so I don't know any of the Android apps for playing radio. And I know the Chrome OS has got some loopholes to it that you can do some stuff. And one of those is it runs a Linux subsystem, and that's another one of those things I know very little, if anything, about. So I might have to do some reading and research with some friends to try to get this thing dialed in to do the FTs from this $15 laptop that I got. We'll see if I can pull it off. Looking forward to getting out and playing some more radio, hopefully get another park activated, and kind of get on my goal for this year of being more radioactive. So thanks for doing what you do, my friend. Very much appreciate you. And looking forward to chatting with folks tomorrow. This is KJ7JXM. Clear. Back to you, my friend.
7: Well, thank you, Robert. Good report. What can you say? I love Chromebooks. I've been using them for years. They really, I don't give up my other devices, but for just kind of doing regular stuff around during the day, they work great. The Android apps do work on there. And, it's quite handy. And that Linux, they have a little, you can invoke a Linux virtual machine. For $15, I know how old that one is and how much horsepower it has. It might be a little tough doing much, but let us know. That's a great experiment. Very radioactive. Cammy, let's move over to Cammy, KJ7RAB. Come in.
13: Well, good evening to you, Bill, and everyone out there on the net. Cammy here, KJ7RAB. Got all my evening chores done and just hanging out here on the couch with the Mogwai station manager and watching Robert fight with this little Chromebook here. And yeah, if you can get it to work, a Chromebook for $15, you can't beat that. And we really don't need a lot of horsepower out of it. I think as long as it will run the little net logging software and pull up a couple of web pages, we'll be good to go. That's really all that we need it to do so that he can use the other computer for the FT8. And then we can, be cooking with gas, doing the net and FT8 all at the same time. The other thing I've got going on is I've been looking for a good solution to use for the Mogwai station manager here. I'm trying to make her a radio vest, if you will, so that she can look like a radio dog. And I think I found the perfect solution at the thrift store this evening. It's a pink sort of life jacket thing, and I'm discovering it serves multiple purposes. It could actually be used as a life jacket in the water, I'm going to attach a bunch of radio gear to it. I picked up some stuff off the free shelves at the last couple of swap meets that looked cool that I could attach to a radio vest for her. They won't really be functional. They'll just be for show. And then I realized it's got a handle on it, so I can pick her up by this vest. And so one of us can be holding her in the air, and the other one of us can clip her nails, because it is virtually impossible to otherwise clip her nails. She's small, and you think it wouldn't be that hard? She's the worst out of the three. She took a huge gouge out of my face one day when I tried to do it by myself, so I don't attempt that anymore because she turns into a Tasmanian devil. So this should be a great solution, and it was a whole $7 at the thrift store. So that's about all I've got to report. Thanks so much for hosting, and thanks for getting us in, and thanks for everything that you do. We so appreciate you. KJ7RAV, back to net control.
7: Well, thank you, Tammy. You guys get the most money's worth out of those thrift shops. You just have a great time in there. And I love the idea of this. I can just see this pink life jacket dog gurney or whatever you call it. And she's suspended up there and can't get you. That's just a great idea. Love it. Love it. Thank you, Tammy. Let's move over to Bremerton and talk to KJ7RJL. Come on in.
8: Well, good evening there, Bill. It's JR, KJ7, RJL. Yeah. Oh, Billy, it's been a long time since I've been on your net. Anyway, Tammy and a radio dog, homeboy. And anyway, she didn't go well, as usual. A radio dog, just attach the big whip antenna to its tail, and then you can put a mask or something on it for a faceplate for the other part of the radio. Halloween costume, there you go. Oh, boy. Anyway, we're doing all right over here. Weather was nice today. It was hotter, hotter on Thursday, and yesterday being all drizzly, whatever. Washingtonian weather. I mean, you can only tell if you're a Washingtonian if you're not with an umbrella. No, we were out today. We went to that famous Noah's Ark restaurant. Had one of those very yummy peanut butter shakes. Man, those things are good over there. Anyway, I am just putting out a plug for next weekend. Next Saturday is the first Saturday of the month, and Kitsap Amateur Radio Club Social at the 19th hole. Breakfast starts at 8 a.m., and usually there's people gnawing on the doors to get in because their breakfast is so good. It's the 19th hole Bar and Grill in Bremerton. I don't know why my mic keeps cutting in and out. Anyway, so throwing out that plug, and we still got the tickets for the Hamfest. The prizes are really good this year in October. And don't forget that CPAC is coming up in a week or two. Anyway, KJ7RJL, and it's good to hear everybody out there. Have a good one.
7: KJ7RJL, K7WFC. Well, good to hear you again. Yeah, that's been a while since you've on the 9 p.m. Saturday night net. And thank you for, well, we got several restaurant recommendations there. Peanut butter shakes at Noah's Ark. And a 9 a.m. Breakfast for the Kitsap Amateur Radio Club. 9 a.m., 19th hole, which is a bar and grill over there. I didn't know that either. Well, thank you. Thanks. Thank you, JR. Let's move over and talk to Sean, KJ7EXM. How are you this evening?
14: Well, if I can find the right mic here. Sean is doing fine. Sean is being herself. And, of course, my phone doesn't know how to go quiet. I am doing great. The sun was nice today. The weather was kind of nice. A few clouds here and there, but still, the weather was nice. Peeked around the house, trying to get some stuff straightened out, reorganized. But the desk is on a different wall. The radios are happy. And, yeah, hopefully I've eliminated the one neighbor's problem. So, yeah, I can be happy and content. And, you know, if she does whine again, I'll just tell her, sorry, no, not my problem. It's your TV, it's old. So, what can I say? This is the first time I ran into one of those. And I'm there. I'm totally there. And totally on low power, so there's no reason for her to complain. Other than that, I don't know what else I'm going to do except enjoy the weekend. Maybe I'll have more fun and get radioactive. An antenna on the back of the dog's tail. I'm not sure that would work. Considering they'll be wagging at their tail, and you'll hear the antenna going, dun. Great way to communicate. But I think you could probably work a radio of some kind of waterproof on there. You never know. Anyway, KJ7EXM. Back to me.
7: KJ7EXM, K7WFB. Well, thank you, Sean. You know, as far as that neighbor goes, there are always ferrite jokes, and they're not expensive, and you might have a better relations with your neighbor. And I've been thinking about the dog with the antenna on the tail, and you might end up with, like, circular polarization if the dog is happy enough. By the way, one thing I want to mention, just thinking back to the STA, I used to do a lot of STA, I loved it, and I haven't been doing it at all lately. But I just saw a thing about one of these websites that show you propagation, and they pick up signal reports from various websites and reverse beacon and so on. I saw one I hadn't heard before called DX Look, which looked kind of interesting. And what appealed to me particularly is that a special little map section for special what do they call them, expeditions? You know, DX expeditions. I think it's fun. Going, trying to hunt the DX positions on STA seems like a nice pastime, so I may try DX look at STA. Sounds like fun to me. All right, let's move over to Jeff, I know, who enjoys STA from time to time. W6OHM, what have you been up to, Jeff?
15: Hey, Bill. Yeah, this is Jeff, W6OHM, here in Queen Anne, Seattle. Gosh, been doing all sorts of stuff, but this evening I was mainly working in the garage. I've got a 1985 Vanagon, Volkswagen Vanagon Westfalia, that I bought almost a year ago, and it's been on jack stands in my garage ever since. So I got this van with really low mileage, but unfortunately it hadn't been driven in a very long time. And gosh, storage just says a number to old cars, particularly the brakes. The braking system on this van is basically I'm going in and cleaning out or replacing every component that touches brake fluid, because it had sat, the van had sat for probably at least a decade and was driven minimally. And it's interesting because I bought this from a couple that had bought it, I think in the 90s, and they really loved this van and they treated it really well and it was clean and, you know, really well taken care of. But they didn't do a lot of the basic maintenance that I would consider essential for a vehicle like this. I don't know if they ever changed the brake pads on this van, because when I pulled out the brake pads, there was almost no material left. Like, they were the most worn out brake pads that I think I've ever pulled out of any car I've ever owned. So, you know, they kept it nice, but they didn't they didn't go the extra mile and do anything beyond just really basic service. So they put new tires on, but I don't know that they ever changed the brakes on this van. And so, anyway, I'm still in disassembly mode, and I've got this thing spread across the garage, and, you know, one thing leads to another. So brake service has turned into wheel bearing service, which has turned into pulling the axles, and now I'm going to be re-greasing the CV joints, which is a big, one of the messiest jobs that I can think of. But it's all fun, and, this van's new to me. I've never owned a Vanagon before, but I've owned a Porsche 914, which is, like, kind of similar, and a lot of the parts, well, at least they look similar, even if they're not the same parts. So I feel like I've got kind of a fundamental understanding of what needs to get done on this thing, but, man, is it a lot of work to revive a vehicle that has sat for so many years. But hopefully we'll have a lot of fun in it when it's done and back on the river. But my goal is to get it rolling. My goal is to get it rolling this summer. So, sorry, it's timed out there just briefly. But anyway, great to hear your voice, Bill. Thanks for hosting the net. Thanks for letting me check in. And, yeah, I'm going to get back in the garage. But thanks again. This is Jeff in Queen Anne, W608.
16: W6OHM, K7WSD. Always nice to hear your voice, Jeff. And thanks for that report on the Vanagon. I wondered what was happening with that. You are the guy to take care of that. You got a love for cars, the skills to do it, and a very patient wife, which is also essential to your hobby. Good for you. Look forward to seeing you week after next. All right, let's move on down to California and see how Mike is doing. He's still in the hospital. How you doing, Mike?
11: Yes, KK6ULC, Mike, in Legacy Rehabilitation Hospital. They sent me over here to finish my IVs, and when that's done, I'll be here for a little while longer, maybe another week, so my leg looks a little better. Then I'll go home. So maybe another week or two at the most. I'm looking forward to that. But I don't want to leave too soon. I want to make sure it gets better. Other than that, I'll watch a little TV and I'll talk on the radio. It's very boring. But like I said, I got to do what the doctor says, and the wound care people told me I have to be in the hospital. Thank you for calling me. Thanks for doing the net. This is KK6ULC. Mike. And Legacy Rehabilitation Hospital. Back into control. Thank you. Thank you very much.
16: Okay, thanks, ULC. Mike, thank you for that report. We're very sorry to hear you're still there, but they're taking good care of you, and if they tell you to stay there, I guess that's what you have to do, because you want to get better. We all want to get better and keep doing, having our fun lives. That's what it's about. Getting back to radio. All those good things. And you got the radio in the hospital, so that's not too bad, is it? Well, you're listening to the 9 p.m. PSRG Social Net. My name is Bill, K7WSD, and we have finished two rounds of our Saturday night event. And that's the time for me to switch over to the to talk about the announcements. 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
7: And as one of our reporters mentioned, CPAC is coming up, Seaside, Oregon, June 5th to 7th. Overlapping that on June 6th and 7th is Museum Ship Weekend. If you don't know what it is, just Google Museum Ships Weekend and you will be overwhelmed with what an interesting weekend that can be on the radio. And then the high point of the early summer is June 27th and 28th. That's Field Day. 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And you can volunteer to do things, you can just stop down, you can operate radios, you can go to a wonderful set of educational meetings, particularly on Saturday, they're a lot of fun. So that's what's coming up in the radio world of the Puget Sound area. This is the 9 p.m. PSRG Social Net, and my name is Bill, Kilo 7, Whiskey, Foxtrot, Bravo, and right at this very moment, I am going to launch round... ran into the timer there. I'm going to launch round three. Come ahead now. Call sign and name.
17: Foxtrot, Victor, Mike. I've been listening for the last 20 minutes. It's like a fun group of people. Nice to meet you all.
7: Let's see, we had a little QRM there, but I got the suffix Foxtrot, Victor, Mike. Can you just come back with your call sign and name so I can get it in the log properly?
17: Absolutely. Sorry about that. Call sign is Kilo, Mike, 7, Foxtrot, Victor, Mike. Kilo, Mike, 7, Foxtrot, Victor, Mike. Just got my technician license 3 weeks ago. My name is Todd Boy, T-O-N-N-O-Y, and I'm in Sammamish, Washington. Nice to meet you all.
7: Thank you, Todd Boy. You're in for a report, or was that an I.O.?
17: I'm not sure what you mean. Can you elaborate? KM7FDN.
7: I will indeed, and I'm noting Jack is letting me know that you are a brand new operator, and Jack was your first contact. So on the on these social nets, some people just like to kind of wave hello and give their call sign and their name and say I-O, which means in and out, and that just means they kind of gave us a wave and don't care to talk about what they did during the day. And but a lot of people want to do that. They want to give us a little report about what's up or what they're interested in. And I'm hoping that's what you're going to do tonight. Is that right, Tom Moy?
17: That is right. Just I-O for today, but I've enjoyed listening to how you guys spent today. Maybe in the future I'll share more information. But it's great to be here, and I try to join every Saturday. KM7FVM.
7: KM7FVM. Well, thank you, Tom Moy. Really looking forward to hearing you. Come back early and often, and don't be shy. We all like hearing about everybody, what everybody's up to. Who else wants to join us? This is K7WFD. Come ahead, call sign and name.
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7: Dean, thank you for jumping in there. Who's next?
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7: John, thank you. 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Who's next?
20: K
16: Let's go up and chat with Dean, KT7ODB. How are you this evening?
18: Good evening, Bill. I should say that right when you called for me, there was someone else trying to check in.
16: Okay, thank you, Dean. Yeah, there was a doubler in there. Who was that?
11: It's 6ULC with a recheck.
16: Thank you, Mike. I have you down for a recheck. Back to you, Dean. Go ahead.
18: Thanks, Bill, and everybody on the net. Well, today, I don't know if you heard it, but Rich, WB7J, did the noon net today, so it was kind of a double treat. You and him did it last Saturday night, and then he did it today at noon, which is really cool. So there may be some stragglers coming into the net. I did hear a few people who were doing the simplex net remotely, kind of like I did, and so I listened to it on my phone, on repeater phone, before I got home and actually got a proper radio going. But tonight I did the simplex net from Shoreline Community College. It was, by the way, my throat's a little messed up from this respiratory thing I've had for a while, but I feel great. So yeah, it was really a pretty good net. What was really funny is I heard Joel, KK7DBX, check in, and he checked in from Horizon View Park in Lake Forest Park. And it's really funny because I almost went there tonight to do the simplex net, but I did Shoreline Community College instead, mainly because it was closer. I didn't want to deal with the extra driving. That would have been really funny because I almost ran into him last weekend. He did a POTA activation at Lake Sammamish, and it turns out he was leaving right as I was showing up, so one of these days we'll do some kind of joint get together, or we'll just run into each other. How about that? And it's hard to believe that Field Day is only 4 weeks away, so it's really pretty amazing. But yeah, on the simplex net, I heard my reception at Shoreline Community College is really good. I heard Joan was just booming in, almost a 5.9. Cody was like 10 over 5.9. And yeah, Joel sounded really good. Excuse me. And yeah, it was great hearing everybody. So always nice to find different spots. Always nice to find different spots to check in at. So, anyway, hope everybody enjoys the rest of the weekend. KG7ODB.
16: KG7ODB, K7WSD. Thank you, Dean. You do have fun with Simplex and POTA, and with this nice weather, it makes it so much easier to drive around and operate in the evening, and it's a beautiful day. I spent the afternoon with my wife and a 3-year-old granddaughter and 7-year-old grandson at the Woodland Park Zoo. That was fun. Saw the rhinoceros. Thought they're funny looking. Really funny looking animals. John, how are you doing this evening? W7JSM, come ahead.
19: Well, hello, Bill, and everybody. This is John, W7JSM. I'm doing okay. Still having issues with my knee, which probably will be for a while. Started physical therapy yesterday, and boy, was I hurting when they finished that. But yeah, I'm walking with the cane and using lots of ice, and got some gel to put on it to kind of help with the discomfort a little bit, I guess. So but that's life, and I have to deal with it for a while. I got physical therapy coming up twice a week for 4 weeks, starting now, and see where it goes from there. Did something to my meniscus is what I'm dealing with, so it's not fun. Anyway, I sold a radio today. I've had a couple of radios for sale for a while, and somebody called me yesterday and was interested. I was selling a FT891 with the FC50 matching tuner for it, and they wanted to take a look at it, so they met me halfway from where they live to where I live, and I showed it to him. I took my own old battery with me so we could plug hook it up to power and show him that it powers on and everything, and he bought it on the spot. So I sold the FT891 today with the tuner, and yesterday I sold a FTM 300DR Yaesu dual band mobile, and he already paid me for it. I was supposed to deliver it tomorrow morning, but 405 is closed for the weekend. So I talked to him today and told him I didn't really want it to take all day just to try to get downtown and back. So I'm going to hold off till Monday before I deliver it, and he was fine with that. So anyway, I've had successful radio sales anyway. So it's been an okay day, so I can't complain too much. W7JSM.
16: Well, thank you, John. Yeah, it's great. You're moving those radios. Always nice to keep them in service under other auspices. Yeah, I am sorry your knee is still giving you such problems. I remember you tripped over your dark dog in the your black dog in the dark. Yeah, that's a shame. All right, well, so you're on the mend. I can hear it in your voice. And also on the mend is Mike. Back to you, KK7 ULC. What you got?
11: And again, this is KK6 ULC. I just want to say goodnight to everybody. I'm going to switch over to color for the red eye net. I'm a red eye jumper, so I wanted to get in there and say goodbye before I left. Thank you for doing the net. Everybody, have a good week, upcoming week. To the KK6 ULC. I'll be switching over. Thank you very much.
16: KK6 ULC. Sorry for screwing up your call sign there. Thank you for bidding us good night, and we hope to see you next week, and we hope you're even further on the mend next week. You're listening to the 9 p.m. PSRG Social Net. My name is Bill, K7WFC. Well, talk to us. Come on ahead now with your call sign and name.

0: Well, certainly slowing down. Let's see if I can get a little response to the final call. Let's make this the final call for the 9 p.m. PSRG Social Net. Final call. Come ahead. Call sign and name.
1: November
2: K37NOR,
1: Matt.
0: Let's see, we had a bit of a double. I caught NOR. Let's go back to you first. What's the call sign again and name?
2: Bill is K87NOR, Matt.
0: Matt, thank you very much. And doubling with Matt was who is that?
1: November 6th, Mike Charlie X-ray, Mark.
0: November 6th, Mike Charlie X-ray, Mark. Okay. Who else for the final call for the PSRG social event?
3: Kevin Kilo, Quebec 4, Romeo Whiskey November 7 in Huntsville, Alabama.
0: Kevin, we have you down. Final call. Who's next? All right, well, you three will be closing us out. Let's go first to Matt, K7NOR. Come ahead.
2: Good evening. Yeah, I'm a little surprised that I'm able to get in so well. I was able to check into the simplex net a little while ago, and I am still up here in Indian Island, currently at the Naval Weapons Depot. My friends are kayaking in 7048, which is a 70-mile race from Tacoma to Port Townsend, and I was expecting them to be passing by here pretty soon, right about now, in fact, but it seems like they had to stop and park at the beach at the state park around the corner, so I don't think that I will be able to see them tonight. It's getting too dark anyway, so I'm probably going to head home, but it's been a nice day just driving around Kitsap in Jefferson County. It's been a great day. I'm kind of watching the moon rise over Windy Island. I think it's the blue moon. It's orange to me, but it looks beautiful. And so back to net, KD7NO1.
0: Well, Mike, thanks for checking in. That's very interesting. I didn't know there were canoe races like that, 70-mile canoe race. And, Jackson telling me that you're on Indian Island, which is right across from Port Townsend, where they drop weapons off before they start trekking stuff into Puget Sound. They leave them out there where they're not going to hurt a lot of people. Good thing. Don't want those to hurt a lot of people. And, yeah, it is a blue moon tonight. That's right. I forgot about that. Blue moon is two full moons in 1 month. So May has 31 days, and it has enough room for two blue moons. I also read that it is at its, what is it, the furthest away, apogee. It's at 250,000 miles. I think that's right. Very good. Wait a second. I'm getting confused here. What is that? All right. Thank you, Matt. Let's go back now and chat with Mark, N6MCX. Mark, come ahead.

0: Well, maybe he was in IO, or maybe he just stepped away for a minute. Let's drop down and talk to Kevin, KK4RWN. Come ahead.
1: How you doing, Net Control and the rest of the net? Nothing really going on here. I just got back on Echolink. I got my general license in 2024 at the Huntsville Ham Fest. And last year or before that, I tried to get on the Echolink and it said I needed to have a password to log into it, but I never realized I needed a password. I couldn't figure it out, and then last night, I decided to try all the passwords that I knew for my other items that I have, and one of them worked, and now I'm back on Echolink, and heard you guys talking out there tonight, so I decided to drop in just to say hello. And I guess my last conversation, you guys were over in Washington State, and being in the military, I did a few tours over in Bremerton, and when I was in the Navy back in the 80s, so yeah, I know that area pretty well. I just want to say hello and really don't know what else to say, so Kilo Quebec 4, Romeo Whiskey November.
0: Well, thank you, Kevin. Yeah, nice to hear from, we always hear from so many veterans who've, been stationed around Puget Sound, a lot of Navy people, or some people down from, Joint Base Lewis and McCord. Yeah, very nice to hear from you, and glad you had some good memories of our area. Let's go back, and the last point of business, just see if Mark is there. I might have made a mistake, but let's try N6MCX and see if he's around. Come ahead.
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0: Yes, you sound fine. 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
2: Sorry about that. I went around and lost the repeater. I just got off work at the airport, and I'm heading back home to North Seattle so I can try to go to sleep because I got a flight at 9 a.m. to go to San Diego for the week. So just doing that, and that's about it. So thanks for running the net, and thanks, everybody, and have a good night. And 6CMX, back to net.
0: 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Well, thank you. Glad you're gonna get some rest tonight. Well, that takes care of us for this evening. I want to thank everybody who joined me for the May 30 PSRG's.

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From Capitol Hill, this is WW7TSR, the Puget Sound Repeater,

0: Good morning. This is WA9BVE opening the Puget Sound Voters Net for this, the last day of May, May 31st. My name is Bob, and my QTH is Camino Island. 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The net's open to all licensed hams, and if you'd like to check in as a visitor, please respond when I ask for visitors following the formal roll call. And before I begin that roll call, is there any priority traffic? Okay, thankfully no. Are there any announcements? Well, I have one. We are still down one receiver site, and sadly it's the one that, the only one that Pat and Keith down there at the bottom of Lake Washington can hit, so once again we'll probably not hear from them this morning, although I'll give them a shot and see whether or not they can get through. Any other announcements? All right. Hearing none, we'll start the roll call. The roll call will be in the order of your call sign suffix. Please respond with your call sign, first name, location, and boat name if you have one. We're interested in reports of your local weather conditions, local wind and sea state reports, any unusual critter reports, and anything else that you think might be of interest to the group. All right, that's it, and we're starting the roll call. Let me get my papers out of the way here. All right, and we begin this morning, as we have in the last few weeks, with Alec, KF7AZV.
1: Good morning, Bob, and everybody else out there. Another beautiful morning. This is Alec, Kilo Foxtrot 7, Alpha Zulu Victor. I am located in Tacoma, 1 mile southwest of the CFOS waterway. It is currently 51 degrees Fahrenheit. The pressure is 2,026 millibars, up another 3 from yesterday. And it is the first triple zero day in a little bit. No wind, no rain, no clouds at all. And the sky is, once again, it really seems like it's been deeper blue lately. Maybe I'm just in a good mood. As far as critters go, the juvenile squirrels have been out and about doing their own thing together now, not with mom or dad or whoever that was roaming with them. And it looks like the one is a little more timid. I'll see them sometimes, like, below a branch, while the other one's up on a higher branch, and the other one's below, kind of planning his jump to get up there, and he takes forever. I think it's probably the one I saw kind of fall behind running across the neighbor's roof the other day. Anyhow, and I haven't seen the crows, but I've heard them, so they're somewhere around waiting for peanuts or something to turn out. Anyhow, it's a beautiful day. Enjoy it. Be safe on the water, etc., etc. This is KF7AZZ.
0: Okay, Alex, thank you very much. And the next one is me. This morning it's 50 degrees here on Camino Island. We have a real gentle breeze out of the north. It's pulling around 0 to 5 knots in northeast, north, northwest. We have some clouds up here, but they're not very many. I wrote down 40%, but since I wrote that down, it dropped to 30 or 20, so not zero, though. We have had no rain in the last 24 hours, and the barometer's at 1027 and steady. That's 30.34 inches of mercury for those of you who like that scale. All right. Mary, you're next. KG7CNQ.
2: Good morning, Bob, and good morning to the net. This is KG7CNQ, Hampsville, Mary, Motor Vessel, Sienna, and my QTH this morning is at Liberty Lake, Washington. We're at 51 degrees, and we've got a high overcast here. We had a little bit of rain yesterday, but none this morning. It's all dry. A little light breeze. It's going to get a little bit warmer here today, but it's a little gray. Have a great day. KG7CNQ.
0: Thanks, Mary. No Liberty Lake well. We used to live in Mead. Next is Jack, our second Island station, VE7DJ.
3: Good morning, Bob and Annette. VE7DFJ, Jack in Victoria, where it's 51 degrees and sunshine. And the barometer is at 1027. It's hopping up and down between 27 and 28 here. And the wind is from the southwest here about 6, 7 miles an hour, and it's west 18 at Lake Fox, and the forecast for today is 68 degrees and sunny, so we're going to get out and enjoy it, and everybody else, I hope, can do the same. So back to you, everybody. Have a great Sunday, the 70th day.
0: Thank you, Jack, and we will be out there enjoying it. Got an engine project underway. Okay, Carlos, you're next, WA7ER, and thanks for taking my slot here last Sunday.
4: Good morning, Bob. Carlos, WA7ER, Pulso, where it's already a taboo morning, or has been for a while, I suppose. It is a gorgeous day, and hoping to get down to the slips today and get some work done on our dinghy float that is taking a lot longer than I was hoping. We're hoping to have a few little floats on it already by this year to enjoy the day, but we'll put in the time and maybe start enjoying it in June. Enjoy the Sunday, everybody. WA7ER, Liberty Bay.
0: Okay, Carlos, thanks. Thanks again for your help last Sunday. Next is our second Bob number two, N7DOS.
5: N7DOS, the name is Bob, QTH Finn Hill, and it is what I think everyone's going to say, simply a beautiful day, unlimited visibility, maybe 3 knots of wind coming out of the north, which I think indicates good weather is going to stay here for a bit. A great day for a birthday. Thank you very much, everybody. And it's going to be a great day. Get outside and enjoy it. N7DOS.
0: 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Thanks for your report. 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
6: Good morning, Bob and the net. This is KE7GCP. The name is Kim. The QTH is Bellevue. And I'm just going to do everything Bob said. About 3 knots of wind, beautiful day, unlimited. I can see the bright white jets leaving T-TAC that turn to head right over our house to head east. It's 51 degrees on the way to 68. The barometer 30.34. Humidity is at 70%. Motor vessel name is Bellevue, KE7GCP.
0: Okay, Kim, thank you very much. And this takes us down to Vic. You're up, Vic, KB7GL.
7: Good morning, Bob and the net. This is KB7GL. The name is Vic, QTH South Kirkland, motor vessel Shasta. Yeah, I'm not going to screw up the reports by something else either. There are no clouds in sight, so we're completely cabu this morning, and looks like it's going to stay that way for at least a while. The temperature is 51 degrees. We've had a low of 45 during the night, so the sunshine's already doing its magic. We had about 3 knots, maybe 2 to 3 knots of wind out of the northeast right now, which is the good direction. And the barometer was rising several hours ago, but it's been flat now for about 6 hours, and we're sitting at 30.34. The solar numbers just haven't changed. The solar flux is still sitting in the 140s, which is okay for this time of the cycle, and the noise index is way down. The propagation is primarily 20 meters, and the CW worldwide contest is in full swing, and 20 is just loaded with CW signals. I didn't see any on 15 or 10. 10, I wouldn't expect to see any at all. 15 was active yesterday, but so far it hasn't started perking up yet, but I think it will. But 20 is just a blizzard of CW signals, along with ESK reporting the FT8 stuff. I'm going to be back on the boat today. I spent the last couple of days doing some cleanup after the windlass and 300 feet of new anchor chain install. And I think today I'll probably go down and change the fuel filters on the engines. Everybody have a great Sunday. This is KB7GL.
0: Yeah, I'm familiar with that amount of anchor chain. That's what we had on our boat when we had it. 300 feet of 3/8 chain. Okay. Laura, KE7, HIP. No, Laura. We're skipping Henry because he's not around on Sundays. And now we're going to Kim number 2 and Island Station number 3, K7 IM.
8: Well, good morning, Bob. From Blakely Harbor, this is Kim, K7 IM. Sailboat Francis Lee, motorboat Whitecap. It is 50 degrees here today. The barometer says 1027.2. And as everybody else reports, we've got a beautiful blue sky, completely clear. Two motorboats and four sailboats are visiting in the harbor. And I'll be leaving right after my second net, the single sideband net, to go help somebody put up a new DB18E, which is a really good HF antenna for those of you that don't follow HF. And I know it's a good antenna because that's what I've got up. Cheers, everybody. K7IM.
0: Okay, thanks, Kim. My low-band antenna, I have two. One of them is 14 ABQ vertical. That's out over behind the shop. And then this one here is I don't know what you'd call it. It's kind of T-shaped. It's about 20 feet vertical and 10 feet horizontal on the top hat. And it really does a good job using with an antenna tuner, of course. All right, Mary, N7LRE.
9: Good morning, Bob and Annette. N7LRE, name is Mary, motor vessel bandit, QTH is Blue Ridge, just north of Ballard, on the deck, where it is an absolutely gorgeous morning here. Also, temperature is just 48 degrees. We have a light wind from the northeast. My guess is like 4 miles up. Variable, and no particular critters to report. The Olympics were in clear view, but a little bit of haze overhanging over around them, but otherwise very visible. And again, just a gorgeous morning. Thanks for doing the net, and 73 is all, and 7 LRE.
0: And as my reminder to ID, this is WA9BVE. Okay, thanks, Mary. And that takes us now down to David, K7OE. I was kind of hoping that he'd be there. We don't have that clear blue sky that everybody down south is talking about. We have a narrow band of clouds that stretches south to north, and it looks like it's out over Admiralty Inlet or something, and then a few scattered here. So I was hoping to get a confirmation of that from somebody over in Port Ludlow, but no. All right, Phil, K7PJC.
10: Well, good morning, K7PJC, Phil, located high up on North Capitol Hill. Sailboat is, well, I'm looking out over Lake Union in the Sound. It's 100% Cabu on the Cabu scale, and blue skies everywhere. 50 degrees here currently, warming up quite nicely. And calm winds at the moment, but we had great winds for the race around Blake Island, and the fun after series party at Elliott Bay, and that's where the boat is. So, and it turned out to be a beautiful day yesterday. So, we're still going to get out there and enjoy it. K7PJC.
0: Thanks, Phil, and you're right. This is the day to get out there and enjoy it. Dev, K7PR.
11: Good morning, Bob. Good morning, everyone. K7PR. Name is Doug, Sailboat Invader from beautiful Northwest Ballard, Sunset Hill, where it's absolutely a perfect blue sky day. It's gorgeous. Temperature here is 51 degrees. barometer's at 1,029 millibars, and I've got a breath of air out of the south that's really like a quarter of a knot, something like that. And I'll echo Phil, fabulous time on the race course yesterday, and great job by the Kelly Yacht Club Race Committee, K7PR.
0: Okay, Doug, thanks. I guess it was a good day for a race. Now we need to go down to Prineville, Oregon with KD7PWB. Dave? Okay, no Dave this morning. KD7QZB, Pam.
12: Good morning, Bob, and good morning to the net. This is KE7QZB, Pam, Power Vessel Summation, and I'm in Bozarts today where it is 52 degrees. My barometer is at 30.39. My sky is the same as everyone's that's been reporting around here, totally blue. I do have a breath of wind, like Doug is saying, in the top of the trees, but not too much, and it's just absolutely a glorious day. So enjoy it, everyone, and Bob, thanks for doing the net. This is KE7QZB.
0: Okay, Pam, thank you very much. And now we're to Roger, KK7RDW.
13: Good morning, Bob. Good morning to the net. This is KK7RDW, Roger, with the sailboat chassis sitting here on the western edge of Magnolia, where it is spectacular this morning. Absolutely primo day, blue sky from gunnel to gunnel. No breeze whatsoever. It's reading zero. I can see some ripples on the water, but I don't know where they're coming from. There's a 50, no, it's not even quite 50, 48 degrees of temperature, 30.43 way up there on the barometer. And, of course, no rain, no precipitation, and decks are just totally dry this morning. Critters are just local bunny rabbits running around. We seem to have a lot of those. So, you know, kind of we get a wave of bunny rabbits, and then we get a wave of coyotes, and then we get a... So anyway, it goes some kind of close back and forth, I guess. But right now, it's bunny rabbit time, so that's what's happening. Nothing else here. This is KK7RDW.
0: Thanks, Roger. And I'm sure everybody remembers what Chris used to say. You know, one rabbit, two rabbits, four rabbits, 28 rabbits. KK7RGM Bob is off in the Asia someplace doing stuff over there, probably drinking sake or something. So that takes us to Brian, KF7RSJ.
14: Well, good morning. This is KF7RSJ. Brian here back in Mainbauer Bay. Got in relatively later yesterday evening from Miami. It was a lovely few days. Very productive and a good time. Cruise ship season is definitely up and running there. Was at a meeting at Biscayne Bay down at Marriott. Great to catch up with some nice colleagues. And they're into their summer swing of humidity and thunderstorms and big fat droplets of rain almost going sideways. Back here, we have a sunny Mainbauer Bay. It's minimal ripples, as Roger said, at 49 degrees, considerably less warm and less humid than Miami. Thanks so much for that. Can't come on our street.
0: Yeah, thank you, Dan. No, Brian, sorry. I was looking down the log here. Yeah, Miami definitely knows how to do humidity. Okay, James, you're island station number 4, KK7RVX.
15: Hey, good morning, Bob, and everyone on the frequency. This is James, KK7RVX, sailboat Kura, QTH is Mercer Island, island number 4, as you say, where we've got 53 degrees, beautiful blue sky, barometer is going up, it's 1026.7, I would call the breeze variable. There is a ripple on the water, but it's variable, and I can't even say whether it's an easterly or a northerly, but I would assume it will become a northerly as the day progresses. We might get a thermal, even for some sailing later on. Critter-wise, went out to get the paper. morning, and some strange little varmint I saw scurrying around. I think it might have been a squirrel, but I'm not sure. Anyway, nothing of concern. Everyone have a great day. Thanks for doing the net, Bob. This is KK7RVXW3. And thank you for your report, James. Now we go to Dan number one, KB7RYY. And I enjoyed the simplex net last night.
16: Hello, Bob and all. It's Dan, KB7RYY, here in South Bellevue. Yes, the simplex net. I was here. I didn't think I was going to be here, but I delayed my ocean trip until Monday. More on that in a second. But 48 degrees, 30, 33 on a barometer that's pretty steady right now. As for the wind, I've had a northeast wind here on top of the hill. They've been reporting like 5 or 8 knots or so from the northeast.
15: Bringing some strange little varmint.

0: the SimplexNet. I was here. I didn't think I was going to be here, but I delayed my ocean trip until Monday. More on that in a second. But 48 degrees, 30, 33 on a barometer that's pretty steady right now. As for the wind, I've had a northeast wind here on top of the hill. They've been reporting like 5 or 8 knots or so from the northeast, so it's been moving my branches a little bit. Let's see, Sky, don't have to report on that. You know what that looks like. The crows. My birding brother-in-law was here, and he was interested in the crows, but he's quite familiar with them. But he told me that what's going on frequently is they'll grab the food you leave out from them and go stash it somewhere. And so I was observing some of that. We were observing some of that behavior. And the only other thing, I've got to get my wife down to the Star Princess this morning. So I got to go upstairs and get that organized. KB7RYY.
1: Okay, Dan. Thank you very much. And good luck on organizing your wife for leaving. Okay. What was I going to say? I don't remember. It doesn't matter. N7SAS, Susan.
2: Well, good morning, Bob. Susan here, N7SAS, in the northwest corner of Seattle, Broad View by name. Looking out at a very, very calm part of the sound. Looks like there's more ripples to the south, but the visibility is really good. Not much in the way of boats out, although the ferries are going back and forth, and for the second day in a row, I've seen a ferry going straight north up the sound, so there must be some exchanging of boats going on. 48 degrees here, 1027 on the bar, which has been going up for over a half day. And it's been really nice to have good weather like this, so I see rain in the forecast. Yeah, the birds are really active around here. Yesterday I'm hearing barred owl during the day. I don't know what that was going on. There's a couple of them actually in our neighborhood. And all the speaking of crows, the parent crows and the baby crows with their insistent complaining. The sounds of birds themselves, nice to sort of listen to them and identify them. As far as boats go, I'm going down to my boat to clean up after a cruise, and that's about it. And 7 SAS.
1: And there's that reminder again. This is WA9BVE for ID. Thanks, Susan. And you remind me that that there's a lot of apparently ferry failures on the Anacortes to Friday Harbor run, and the consequence of that is that they've been probably repairing boats and trying to get them back in service up there, but that ferry service has been pretty spotty lately. KJ7TNA, Dan number 2. No, Dan number 2. AF7UX, Derek. And no, Derek, we usually cruise through those two on Sunday mornings. WM7W, Dan number 3, and I bet you're there.
3: And I'm here, WM7W, Echolink, standing in front of the rig. I was at that, do I go out the door or do I go back to the rig? Well, I got sort of halfway there. Anyway, 54 degrees here now, and my visual cloud detector show clear skies. WM7W.
1: Thanks, Dan. I wonder if I could get one of those visual cloud detectors. Well, okay, Pat, let's give you a shot, but I'm guessing that unless you've got a better antenna, you're not going to be able to do anything except break squelch. KG7WMK. Yeah, not even that. Okay, so then we'll skip Keaton, too. K9WRP, Dan number 4, and Island Station number 5. Oh, Dan. KI7ZI, Rod. Shelter Bay, LeConnor, Island Station number 6, and hopefully you have the same kind of cloud cover that I've been reporting.

0: Good morning, Bob and Susan. This is KI7TI Rod here in Shelter Bay with Connor. Motor vessel is Lady Lynn, and no, I've got blue sky your direction. Beautiful, nothing to obstruct my view. Up to the north, I can't see Mount Baker, so there's kind of thin clouds piled up against that in my northern view. Beautiful sunrise. A little bit of wind out here. We've been going, I don't know, somewhere between 5 and 8 miles an hour out of the west. A different direction. 52 degrees. Let's see. The barometer, I think it's almost steady now. It's been creeping up, but it's 30.33 inches of mercury. And, of course, no rain and big. And yeah, sorry I can't have more clouds here. Anyway, beautiful day here in Shelter Bay. Boats coming and going out of the marina, so that's a good thing. So thanks for doing that, and this is KI7TI.
1: Okay, Rod, thank you. And I just looked up, and really all the clouds are evaporated here now, except there's still that one long skinny one that's stretched out south to north. Well, it looks like it's over Admiralty Inlet. It might be further west. Again, you can't really tell that kind of thing. All right, that's it from Shelter Bay. W7ZJL, Austin. Okay, no Austin. And that's the end of our list. WA6DFJ checked in early, so... let me get my paper over here again. That's the end of the roll call. On the roll call, are there any later missed stations? That might have been Pat, I don't know. Somebody just managed to break squelch, but all the way that was hash of static. So I can't do anything with that. All right, it's time for visitors. Do we have any visitors this morning? Visitors, do we have any comments or contacts? I got that, Keith. Come on in.
2: Temperature here is at 58 degrees. 30 degrees Fahrenheit.
1: I've got you and Pat checked in, and I don't know where you were standing, but that's the best signal we've gotten out of you guys with that missing receiver, so mark that spot. Okay, any other comments or contacts or visitors? All right, that's it then. This is WA9BBE closing the boaters net. The time is 15:16 Zulu. Good morning to all, and thanks to the PSRG for the use of their system. I'm now returning the repeater to general amateur use, and this is WA9BBE going to QSY to 75 meters, 73.

0: 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Hey, Eric. Jack here, KI7RMU. How are you this morning?
1: I'm doing pretty good, Jack. Thank you for the comeback. I'm just trying out a new Bluetooth headset for my FT5D. And, hey, this was off of the push-to-talk transmit on the headset. So, sounds like it's working. K7EBR.
0: Yeah, not bad from Paul. So, yeah, I do at about, probably a value of 75, probably averaging out of 255 on our RF rotoscope on PSRG.org. So, good morning. Hey, we're about 9-10 minutes out from the 9 o'clock net, so hope you get a chance to come on by. KI7RMU73, and good morning.
1: KI7RMU, thank you very much, Jack. I appreciate the comeback. K7EBR, and I'll be clear and waiting for that.
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1: 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Madeline, sounding good. Welcome back to town, KI7RMU.
0: Well, thanks, Jack. It's good to be back. I just am playing around with this new Yaesu FT5 that I got for my parents. So I'm glad it's sounding good. I like the receive on this thing. Anyway, PSRG is the first memory channel that I programmed into it, so I'm very excited to replace their Quanshang. Looking forward to that, Jack. KJ7NUW.
1: All right. Hey, good morning, and great to hear you on the SimplexNet last night. All right. Talk to you in a few minutes. 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

0: Good morning. It's 9 o'clock and time for the 9 o'clock net for Sunday, May 31st, 2026. I'm Jack, KI7RMU. I'll be your host for this morning. This is a directed social net that happens on the WW7PSR 2-meter repeater, which is located on Capitol Hill in Seattle and operated by the Puget Sound Repeater Group. The repeater operates at a frequency of 146.96 with a negative offset and a field tone of 103.5. All licensed amateurs and new licensees just getting started are welcome to join. 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If you'd like to check in only, just let me know. You'll be in and out, also known as an I.O. Again, this is Jack, KI7RMU. Let's get the net started. Come ahead now with your call sign and name, please.
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0: Hey, good morning, Bill. I've got you on the list. 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Station, try again. Slow down your call sign. Give it to me phonetically. You've got a lot of noise on your signal. 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

0: All right, no go this morning. You'll have to get to a better location, maybe bump up your power if you're on a rig. You've got some more power, and try again. But anyway, let's continue on. Hopefully that station will come back. We've got Bill on the list. Let's see who else is out there. Come ahead, call, sign, and name.
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0: 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I have you. Anybody?
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0: There we go. All right, that's who I thought it was. All right, KK7GHO, stand by, please. More stations. Let's go back to Bill and say good morning to Bitter Lake. 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
4: And good morning, Jack. Yeah, it's a nice sunny day. I'm going to take a walk in a little bit. And later, about 12:30, we'll have a Mahjong day. Our other friends, Mary and Bob, couldn't make it. They said they were too sore working in the yard. So a couple of other people will be joining in. Talked to my friend John, who's a Bossa Nova lover, and he received the music I sent him. I made copies of 12 songs he wants to try to do the solos on. So he was the one we met online back in about 2003, and I had never seen Joao Gilberto. He paid for a ticket from Las Vegas and airfare for me to go see Joao Gilberto. What a guy. Anyway, we've been friends ever since. So let's say music night last night was pretty good. Mostly, you know, chatting, but we did get some songs in. And that's about it. So everybody have a good day. KG7FWB.
0: All right, I heard you went on a Mahjong winning streak the other day there, Bill. So without these two people joining you today, is there a chance you might do that again?
4: Well, on Wednesday, the Chinese ladies play, and I came down there just kind of passing through to say hi. One of them had to leave early, and so I sat down, and we ended up playing four games. I won all four. Lucky me. So with the other ones coming, yeah, when Lisa and I play head-to-head, she can read me good, and she knows what the odds are, probabilities. But the dynamics change when three or four play, and so I don't know. We'll just see. If I win two or three games during the whole afternoon, I'm fine with that. I just like the game. Back to you, KG7FWB.
0: And we're happy when you win. Oh, that's great. All right, well, have a great day. It is just gorgeous weather here in the Northwest. Whatever you do, it's going to be grand. I just know it. Hey, let's go say hi to Tim. Good morning, sir. KI7ZEI.
5: Indeed, Jack, it is a good morning. In fact, it looks like it will be a fabulous day. I don't know how warm it's going to get, but it's starting out sunny. I can see the Olympics over there off in the distance. Not very much haze, so it might get warm. Anyway, I'm doing well. I have to start from my adventure in Portland and getting pretty recovered here and feeling pretty energetic. And I'm looking around at my apartment with all the stuff I've got to sort out. So I'm going to work on that a little bit today and continue relaxing. And I've been visiting with friends, and overall things are going well. So I don't have too much to add, and kind of getting some in the mood to get some of my field day stuff together. So I will be doing that in the next week. And other than that, I will turn it back to Net. Thanks for hosting KR7ZEI.
0: All right, Tim. Have a fantastic day. Get some relaxation in there, too, while you're organizing. Yes, I've been working on field day prep for nearly, well, just about a month. Just kind of long-range stuff, trying to figure out what we need to do this year and all that. And now I'm actively starting to pull and separate gear and things needed. So, anyway, it's going to be a good one. All right, thank you. Thank you so much, Tim. Hope you have a great day and good morning. Let's head down to Alec in Tacoma, KF7AZV. How are you doing there? Alec, go ahead.
2: Good morning, Zach, and everybody else. It is a glorious morning indeed. Very beautiful out there. Ken has commandeered my desk, so how rude. I'm standing here using the radio. What are you doing, Ken?
6: I am designing a Lego.
2: He's playing with toys. he's using a Lego building thing on the computer before he heads out to work. Anyhow, we took Madison for a walk this morning, so she's pleased. And then I went over and fed our neighbor's dog. They're out of the gorge for the Brandy Carlisle show. So I'm watching their crazy psycho dog. And I'm surviving. He hasn't eaten me yet. And yeah, that's about it. I'm going to be applying for a job here. I don't think I'll say what it is on the air for fear that everybody listening will rush over and apply for the job and I won't get it. I'll give a hint though. It involves radios. yeah. Anyhow, so I'll be doing that today, and then I think we can take a look at our turtle pump. It went kaput about a week ago, so if we sit much longer, the water will start getting a little yucky. So probably take a look at that and figure out. Ken has commandeered my desk, so how rude. I'm

0: And yeah, that's about it. I'm going to be applying for a job here. I don't think I'll say what it is on the air for fear that everybody listening will rush over and apply for the job and I won't get it. I'll give a hint out. It involves radio. So, yeah. Anyhow, so I'll be doing that today, and then I think we need to take a look at our turtle pump. It went kaput about a week ago, so if we sit much longer, the water will start getting a little yucky. So probably take a look at that, figure out why it's not working, and what we need to do about that. Anyhow, that's it for me. Everybody enjoy this beautiful day. This is KS7AZV. Thanks for that.
1: All right. Hey, thanks for dropping by. Hi, Ken. Have fun with the toy designing. That sounds like a pretty cool thing. I think you can design Lego products. Well, not existing Lego products, but you can design your own thing with Legos. The program figures out what bits and pieces it would need to be able to assemble it, and then you can purchase that. I believe that is one of the things you can do now with Lego. That's pretty cool. Hey, have you heard from your friends whose dog you are watching because they're over at the Gorge, the Brandy Carlile concert? Apparently, wind conditions here, I think it was either last night, maybe the night before, I'm not sure, but they were so bad they were telling the campers to shelter in place in their vehicles. Have you heard from them?
0: Yeah, I checked in with them, and I've seen that people had to wait like 15 hours to get in, and things were a cluster, I guess. No, they actually showed up on, I think they left Friday evening, and I believe that storm was on Thursday or something like that. But either way, they missed all the bad weather and responded with a picture of them at a winery near the Gorge day drinking. So they are safe and sound and happy and enjoying the good weather. So, yeah, they're good. And, yeah, what Ken's using right now for Legos, it's called Studio. Right? That's what it's called, the Studio? Yeah, it is Studio, and you can just basically pick any Lego you want, and then you can also export this to purchase, right? Oh, okay. And then it can spit out a list and tell you what you need to purchase, but, and it also will, like, automatically create instructions. But, yes, neither safe and Legos. Thanks, Jack. KS7AZB.
1: Ah, that sounds like a lot of fun. I know a party down there in University Place that would love something like that. Hint, hint, Rebecca. Anyway, all right, have a great day, Alex. Have a great day at work there, Ken, and thank you very much for checking in. Let's go talk to somebody who may, in my estimation, have a brand new radio on which they are transmitting. Let's go find out. Sheila, good morning, KK7GHO.
2: Well, good morning, Jack.
3: Yes,
2: I am trying out my new J2. It's been quite a while since I checked in. I'm very rusty, as always. But we're enjoying our free, comfy accommodations here at Madeline. And then we're going to head down to Auburn to babysit our new grandbaby, which we're still very excited for. So we're kind of changing our language from talking on the radio to talking baby talk, just a little bit. Anyway, he'll be a month old on this coming Tuesday, and we're sure enjoying this little miracle. It just really has changed our adult-only family, so we're having a great time with that. So we really have missed a lot of the PSRG rain or shines, and we were just talking about, yeah, we really need to get back into that, because it's just a great group of people that we love to hang out with. So we appreciate the check-ins and, you know, hosting all of this and what you do. I'm going to get ready because soon we're leaving, and just wanted to check in and say hi and thank you for all you do, and I hope you all have a great day today. K7CHO back to monitoring.
1: All right, Sheila, have a fantastic Sunday babysitting the new kids. That is so exciting. Wow. Now, I'm just going to go out on a limb and say to myself, I bet there's another station there who may or may not be your husband.

0: his name may or may not be Harold, would he like to come in and say something, perhaps? Back to you.
1: Hey, Zach, is right in the middle securing a train ticket because we're going to all over the place, and like 4 or 5 days we're going to be traveling by train and staying in RVO. So he's trying to secure tickets on his phone. So that's what he's doing, but he would love to say hi. So, KK7CHO.
0: All right, maybe we just get a quick nod out of him. Okay, well, good job there. Thank you so much, Sheila. Like I say, the radio sounds fine. That's a nice job you're doing there. And hi to Harold and Madeline and everybody else. Have a great Sunday. Thanks for checking in. More stations, please, for the 9 o'clock net. It's 14 minutes past the top of the hour, 9:14 a.m. I'm Jack, KI7RMU. If you'd like to join us, come ahead, call sign and name.
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0: All right, the new net team. We're checking in. Robert, Tammy, I've got both of you down. 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
0: Frank, good to hear you this morning, sir. All right, give a big old hi to Anita, won't you please? And have a great Sunday. Thank you for your very much for the IO, W9LVC, Frank from Bothell. 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
0: All right, Levi, sounded great. I've got you on the list. 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
0: And stand by, Keith. Let's go back to Robert, KJ7JXM. Good morning.
7: Well, good morning to the net. This is KJ7JXM, Robert, and it's good morning, I can tell you that. We had a little kerfuffle here this morning at the house between Zeus and Tilly again, so if anyone's interested in a red Siberian Husky that loves to be outdoors but does not like little dogs or other male dogs, let me know. Yeah, he's gonna find himself a new home. He's third strike, he's out, he's done, it's game over. We're not playing the games anymore. So yeah, he will be getting rehomed as soon as possible. Other than that, just getting ready to run out to load some stuff up into Cammy's rig so we can head out to the little wildlife or preserve area or whatever the heck it's called. I don't exactly know where we're going, but we're going somewhere to both do some POTA activities and to remotely host the noon net. So looking forward to that. Which reminds me, Jack, I need to send you a message regarding some information regarding login, because I don't know if I have that available on the Chromebook that I'm going to be using for logging today. So, and it's a gorgeous, beautiful day. Someone else might know or already know what I'm talking about. Have it memorized? Okay. Should be good then, Jack. I should get my own. So anyway, just kind of getting ready to head out. Not heading out a long time ago, but a little kerfuffle delayed a lot of the morning activities here, so we had to deal with that. No injuries that we're aware of, but it's one of those three strikes and you're up a kind of game, and this is the third strike, so unfortunate. Other than that, we had a fantastic evening, stayed up way too late watching way too many things, for today. Tomorrow I've got a new client that I'm going to go do some diagnostic work for. Go check out a, I think it's a 77 El Camino. It's got some electrical issues, so go check that out. See if I can't do some quick fix, some quick diagnostics, and hopefully get them taken care of in a one-day turnaround so that I don't have to add them to the bottom of the list of things to get done, because the truck is finally back. I believe it's supposed to be back next weekend, so I can start working on that. And then I've still got the DTO that's been hanging in the air that needs to be wrapped up. So I've talked with that customer, and he's in no hurry to get it done. He's waited 3 years to get this far. He just wants to get it done sooner or later, and he knows that he does not have the skill and understanding to do what needs to be done. So that'll be a fun little project, and much smaller than the truck. So it's not a complete rewire. We're just melding a few harnesses together to make the new EFI kit work with the original, or the already aftermarket body harnesses in there. So that'll be a fun one. I think that's all at the moment, Jack. I'm sure there's a lot more I could talk about, but I will send it back to you, my friend, and I will try to wrangle up Cammy, because I don't know where she ran off to, but I know she's ready to check in here soon. This is KJ7GXM. Back to you, my friend.
0: All right, Robert. Well, good morning. And, hey, after that long list of items there, not much going on is what you're trying to say, I believe. Is that right? Okay, well, anyway. Well, let's go see if we can't find Cammy. I know Cammy is there somewhere. Somewhere, Cammy, KJ7RAB, and Cammy, he couldn't remember, but I have a feeling that you'll be doing the Coda activation and noon net today from Cottonwood Island Wildlife Area near Mount Vernon. Is that correct, KJ7RAB?
3: Hi, Jack. KJ7RAB, Cammy here. That sounds correct to me. I don't have that information in front of me, but I'm going to go out on a limb and say I'm 98.95% sure that's accurate. And I believe KJ7ODB is going to join us today, so that should be fun as well. What else? Yeah, we had an incident again today, and, you know, I will say that we're also in discussions about who needs to be rehomed, because, you know, my perspective is, you know, Zeus was here first, so, I don't know, we're talking about that. It just, I worry that things are escalating between those two, and they're, you know, the incidents are becoming more frequent, and they're becoming more intense, and it's not going to bode well for the Mokwai, because he's a lot smaller than Zeus, and, you know, I fear the worst, so I just don't think it's good for either of them. I don't know why things started escalating, but they did. So here we are. But we'll get it all figured out and get it sorted. But in the meantime, yeah, things got a little bit intense. It should be nice to get up today in the sun. I don't know, I'm looking out the window. It looks to be a little bit sunny. I haven't looked at the weather. I need to do that because I need to bring appropriate attire. But I don't travel light. I tend to bring attire for every possible situation, so I should be prepared there. It'll be fun to do the net remotely again, and I hope to do more of that this summer. It's nice to get out and enjoy the beautiful terrain that we live in. Thanks for hosting, Jack, as always. Thanks for everything that you do, and thanks for getting us in this morning. KJ7RAB, back to net control.
0: All right, well, good luck to you and Robert and the pups for all that, all that agitation there. Hope that all gets sorted out, and hope it all goes well. All right, well, have a great day, KG7ODB. Boy, I did not know that Dean was going to be...
8: join you up at the Cottonwood Reservation there at the Wildlife Preserve. That's going to be a lot of fun. All right, well, good luck with the noon net, and we will be checking in. Nice to hear you today, Cammy. All right, let's see. We had I.O. from Frank in Boswell. Thank you very much, Frank. Let's go to West Seattle, W7NGK. Hi, Levi. How are you?
9: Good morning, Jack. This is W7NGK Levi out in West Seattle. Sounds like it's a good day for projects out there. I've got a list of my own. I got out of town yesterday and went out and explored a little bit out on the Olympus Peninsula. And I went shooting out there. And today is a day for cleaning up all of the things that are left shooting. I zeroed in a cool little old 22 rifle that I've been working on for a bit, and time to clean that up today. Also got a bike project out in the garage that I need to get started on again after letting it languish all winter, so need to get started on that one. And then I'm working on getting into HF as well, and I picked up an old Kenwood transceiver that is a beauty, but it needs a little bit of work on one of the circuit boards. I've got some capacitors that are leaking, and I'm beyond my skill set, so I'm sort of searching around for somebody to do some repairs on that. I found some places that I can mail it out to, but given the choice, I'd rather have it taken care of locally by somebody who knows what they're doing. So if there's anybody out there who has recommendations or can do that kind of work, hit me up on my QRZ page with T7 November Golf Kilo. And with that, I'll return it to Ned. Thanks for everything you do, Jack. With T7 November Golf Kilo clear.
8: All right, Levi. Yeah, I'll send you some information on somebody that might be able to take care of that for you. But first, sounds like you're having a good weekend so far. Will you be joining us at Seattle Radio Field Day for Field Day coming up the last full week of June, just a couple of weeks away? Will you be joining us? I know you're in the West Seattle Amateur Radio Club, and I know a number of other people will be joining us because they are one of the clubs that has joined us for Field Day, including the Seattle ATS and Cascadia Radio. So will we see you out there, Levi?
9: You definitely will, Jack. I'm super looking forward to that. And I actually went to school out in South Seattle College, so it'll be nice to visit my old stomping grounds out there. So looking forward to seeing you there, Jack, with T7, November Golf Kilo.
8: Oh, that's fantastic. And of course, I've got the Arboretum there, the Wine Academy, all kinds of fun things to do while you're out visiting all the hams at Field Day. That's cool. All right, well, have a great Sunday night to hear you. Good luck on the bike project. And thank you very much for checking in there, Levi. And Keith, could you hold, please, for just a second? KD7PWB, I've got you on the list, Dave, so stand by. I'll get you in right after Keith. Dave's down in Prineville. KJ7ALM, Keith, good morning.
10: Good morning there, Jack, and everybody else. If you need to take Dave's Prineville, Dave, first let me know.
8: No, I just put him on the list. I saw him key up a couple of times. I think he was trying to connect his notes, but you are up, sir. What's going on down there in the Renton Highlands?
10: Well, good afternoon or good morning yet again. Thank you for hosting this morning. Sunshine's coming in nice and swell this morning on the east side of the house. A little bit of a breeze coming from the west, a cool breeze. Letting us know that it's not full on summer yet, but we have to wait another 22 days for that to hit. So you know, that's what we get. I will definitely try to have the PSRC in the West Seattle Field Day on my calendar for sure. As of this moment, I don't think there's anything that's going to be corresponding that is going to cause any issues. So that is a good thing. Let's see, just enjoying coffee here this morning. Sally, my much better half, put up a bunch of hanging flower baskets yesterday. did a little bit more planting of flowers, and the hummingbirds are already aware that there's new color in the area. So just watching them come in and check the new lay of the land, and hope everybody's having a good Sunday. I wish I had another 3-day weekend. Going to work full time is not fun. Nonetheless, we carry on. KJ7ALM back to Jack.
8: Yes, indeed. Carry on, boy. That's a good way to do it. Hey, Keith, now, I'm just going to say, I'm going to put in my request that somehow KJ7ALO, also known as Sally, accompanied you to field day this year. Now, when you came out on your motorbike that one year, man, was I impressed. Holy cow, that was great. Now, is there any way that Sally might join you for field day if you come out there? Back to you.
10: Well, I turned the volume up, and she's sitting in the other room here, but I'm almost going to have to say it's going to be, she waves hi, but I'm going to have to say we don't want her there for field day, because that would be a cold day in H, double hockey stick, maybe, I don't know. It's not her forte, and it's not her super big interest. Just as doing crochet is not my interest, so I would have to put a crochet needle in my hand if I got her to go to field day. Hi, KJ7ALM.
8: All right, we need to find a happy medium for you two to share. My guess is that Cammy, right about now, KJ7RAB, is thinking they should do macrame. Back to you.
10: I'm not sure she knows what macrame is. Well, she does. She gave me that was a cold flex. But she knows what macrame is. Maybe there's some other arts and crafts that can be done. For me, about my speed would be adult coloring books and get my old color crayons out. KJ7ALM, back to you, Jack.
8: All right. Well, hey, we hope to see you at field day. That is going to be a lot of fun. I hope you have a great Sunday, and hi to Sally back there. she's awesome. All right. Hey, let's head down to Prideville. We'll talk to Dave now. KD7PWB, good morning.
11: Good morning, Jack. Well, I just got a cup of coffee and toasted a bagel, and so, yeah, just about to start breakfast here. Crawled out of the rack seriously late this morning. I decided I'd stay up last night and finish this silly book I was reading. Not worth talking about, but at any rate. Got a beautiful day here, crystal clear day, and the cascades are gorgeous this morning. And we're going to be up in the upper 60s or so today, so maybe I'll get out and do some yard work. I've got to get the weed eater out and knock some of the underbrush down in prep for fire season starting. And yesterday we limbed a few trees up and got the mower out and cut the lawn a little bit. And so, yeah, okay, yeah, it's time to be working around the house a little bit, I think. But we'll see. It's one of those days. We'll see. Kind of a day. Not sure what else is going on, so just going to make it a Sunday and go finish my breakfast here and kind of hang out. So back to you. Thanks for doing the net, Jack, and I'll talk to you soon. KD7, Papa Whiskey Bravo Dave, the High Desert Pirate Radio.
8: All right, Dave the Luthier. Sounds like you've got a non-guitar day down there, man. Sounds like a lot of back-breaking labor. But hey, it's got to be done, and you know what? Clearing the brush out, especially with the impending fire season coming up, that is a great thing to do. Well, say hi to KD7PWA, Sam there, and have a great breakfast. Nice to have you drop by there, Dave. All right, what time is it? 9:32 a.m. I'm Jack, KI7RMU for the PSRG Sunday Morning Net. Let's see who else is out there. Come ahead, call, sign, and name if you'd like to join us.
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8: Good afternoon, Rich. I have you. All right, more stations, please. Well, let's hold right there. WA7AD, you missed the Simplex net because you had some important stuff to do. How did that all go, Michael? Good morning. WA7AD.
12: Good morning to you, Jack, and hello everybody listening on the net. Whiskey Alpha 7 Alpha Delta, Michael here in Kirkland. It's a beautiful day in the neighborhood, but I read that when I was getting up earlier, it was 47, a little chilly, got chilly last night, so I forget what it's supposed to get up to today. Anyway, we had a very lovely dinner at a place called Sages in Redmond, a couple we've known for years, and they worked out of Bellevue, but their final home is in Coeur d'Alene, so they're going to be now in Coeur d'Alene permanently, so have to drive over to see them. That's about a six-hour drive, I think. It's 5 hours to Spokane, if I remember. So we'll see. We'll get over there that summer or not this summer. And it was a lovely dinner, like I said. Let's see. I got up kind of late, Jack. Didn't get up to 8:45. Overslept, and it's my Canadian net, so I get to have you, or you get to have me. And we're going to a little, another little thing today out in Woodville, so I won't make the CBN net today, or the Lake Washington, no, the Redmond Area net, so didn't do any radio yesterday. That was interesting. That's the first in a long, long time. I'm not sure what I'll do today. I don't want to go get out and get. I want to work in the garden and dig, but I don't want to get all messy if I have to go out to this afternoon. So I guess I'll stop that for tomorrow. Get all messy and dirty in the garden. So anyway, that's about here from here, Jack. Not much else to say, but it's a lovely day, and it's definitely a good day to have a good day. Everybody be safe. Whiskey Alpha 7 Alpha Delta.
8: Oh, it is definitely a good day to have a good day, whether you're getting dirty in the garden or sitting under the tree reading a favorite book or a silly book like Dave mentioned. Hey, whatever. This is a great day to do it. Hey, real quick, back to Sage's Restaurant in Redmond, Washington. It says here, experience the best gluten-free Italian dining in Redmond. Gluten-free, now that's interesting. So were their prices what you might expect, probably a little bit more than a standard fare type of thing? And what was the food like? Was it delicious?
12: Well, first, Jack, I didn't know it was gluten-free, but great. It's everything on the menu is good. We've known the chef for, I think he was in 2000, he was a chef at Fugizio. It's a little restaurant downtown Kirkland, and he started his own restaurant in 2001. My daughter-in-law actually worked as a hostess at Fugizio, so we knew him. And all the food, I think the food and restaurant-wise is not high-priced, and maybe middle to a little higher. I know some very expensive restaurants that I only go to once in my life, and I said, can I go back here? Anyway, Daniel's Burger in Bellevue, Romini's in downtown Kirkland's a new one, it's pricey. We had one of the specialists that there was halibut, he does a great job. And three of us had the halibut, and Kathy likes the chicken gorgonzola. She likes that gorgonzola sauce from the chicken, and they make it excellent, so that's what she had. My best buddy who passed away, always when he went there, loved the lobster raviola. And we're going to take his wife back there probably next weekend, and I'll have that in his memory, lobster raviola. So anyway, all the food is great. The chef's name is Bart, B-A-R-T. Bunch of us, he's both each. And I can't remember what's between the SKI and the Bart part. So we just call him Bart. Bart. Anyway, that advertisements there. I'm not going to pay you anything, so. But, you know, I love to eat, as you can tell by looking at me. Back to you, Jack. Have a great day. Thanks for doing these great nets. Whiskey Alpha 7 Alpha Delta.
8: Comment? All right, we've got two comments. Let's have those comments hold. I believe we've got Greg in Billiter, N7DLX. I'm just going to go out on a limb and say that was Greg and Bill, KG7FWB, with a comment. Let's hold there. Hey, real quick, yeah, it says here on this website for them, it says here that Chef Bart has a great signature chicken, and apparently the pear guard, if I can say it, the pear gorgonzola ravioli is addictive. Holy cow, boy, this place must be good. All right, it looks like they do not mind doing orders to go. That's pretty nice. Anyway, sounds like a good family place with decent prices for what you get. Hey, let's go to the comments. Thank you so much, Michael. Have a great Sunday, and say hi to Kathy. N7VLX, was that you, Greg, with the first comment?
13: Tell me that, Jack, it was. This is N7VLX, Greg. Yeah, my wife's been friends with Jerry for, I don't know, 20-some years. But his name is Bart Kulichkowski. Bart and Jerry. And they've got a son, just graduated college. And, yeah, so we've known them for quite some time. But she's gluten intolerant, so that's kind of why they have the gluten-free menus. But anyway, just thought I'd jump in there, Jack. This is N7VLX. Back to you.
8: Well, and I brought special attention to the gluten-free angle because my wife is gluten-free, and that might be a nice place to go and get some really great food. All right, and if Michael didn't even know that it was gluten-free, that's really good. That's amazing. Oh, fantastic. All right, thank you so much, Greg. And Greg, you know, I'm going to put you on the list after Rich for a report. So see what you did to yourself, KG7FWB, with a comment. Go ahead, Bill.
14: Thanks, Jack. KG7FWB returning. Yeah, I don't know if it was gluten-free, but when I lived in Madison Park for several years, about once a week, I had the money then, I would go to a nice restaurant that served pretty much vegetarian, organic food. They had a nice atrium there that I liked to sit in, and it was called Cafe Flora. That was a real, I don't know if you've ever tried that, but the food was really good. That's all I had. Thanks, Jack. KG7FWB.
8: All right, yeah, Cafe Flora, quite famous in the Madison Valley. They had a couple of locations back in the day, and yeah, they're really great staff, great food, great menu. Yeah, I never had any issues with it, and they were really quick on like a Sunday, Saturday morning. Man, you get in there, and they got you a table. So anyway, yeah, great place. Not been there for a while. In fact, I'm not even sure Cafe Flora is still open and a going concern. Oh, it is. Carolyn just said it is. See, that's good. All right, so anyway, thank you so much for the comment there, Bill, and let's not delay any longer. Let's go back to John. John, good morning, W7JSM.
15: Hey, good morning, Jack and everybody. This is John, W7JSM. I'm just getting myself organized and getting ready. I'm going to meet another ham over at Cottage Lake Park today and guide them through hosting a net for the first time. So that should be a lot of fun. I'm looking forward to that. He's been wanting to do it for a while, and I told him that I would sit there and coach him through it and let him give it a try. So anyway, that's on the agenda for this morning, and probably playing guitar later on. But yeah, I sold a couple radios, and so got one left that I'm wanting to sell, but it'll go eventually. It's got a good price on it. So yeah, just hope everybody enjoys it. It looks pretty nice out there. W7JSM.
8: All right, John. Yeah, radio wheeling and dealing. I'm glad you got the second radio sold. That is awesome. I think that's to Mike N7CVN. But hey, real quick, let's do a shameless plug for the third radio you've got for sale, because that price point, $100, is pretty crazy. But back to you, John, if you'd like.
15: Sure, this is W7JSM. The radio I got left that I'm trying to sell is the FT 2980. It's a 2 meter mono band, 80 watt radio, and I'm just asking $100 for it. So W7JSM.
12: Comment.
8: Well, you can't beat that. Well, that's fantastic. All right, now we're going to have, we've got Michael with a comment, and we're going to have Rich Old Fleet in Tampa. So stand by, Rich. All right, let's find out what Michael's got. WA7AD, go for your comment.
12: Jack with Scout 7 Alpha Delta. I'm talking on ST2980 right now. 780 watts, you can set it on left if you want. The audio, the mic that comes with it, the radio. The Navy fans in it has a lot of cooling fins. It is a fantastic radio. I think it's really designed for mobile, but I'm using it on my base station here, and it's a great radio. That's what you're hearing me on right now. That's a good price, like you said. So, anyway, I had to make that comment to help myself. Back to you, sir, with Whiskey Alpha 7 Alpha Delta.
8: Now, hold on a second. Those heat sink fins, doesn't that also double as a George Foreman grill?
12: It doesn't get hot enough, Jack, but it does look like it a little bit. Whiskey Alpha 7 Alpha Delta.
8: All right, yeah, one would hope it does not double as a George Foreman grill. All right, thank you so much, Michael. Yeah, and that sounds fantastic. And that is a good price point for that radio. $29.80 monobander, $100. Talk to John, W7JSM. Send him a note about that if you're interested in getting that. And they will have cleared out all his radios this weekend. That's amazing. Except the ones he wants to use. K3OE Tampa, good afternoon, Rich.
16: Jack, everyone, the net is fascinating as always. Oh my goodness. Jack, I got my morning started, and Howard got me started. Howard at the Sacramento History Museum. Every day they post a little short from the print shop at the museum with some little message, and today is National Smile Day, so everybody get out there and smile. Anyway, Jack, not much else going on, hotter and blazes again, so staying inside for the most part. The solar is going gangbusters, of course, and Polo, he wants some of my lunch here. I've got some tortellini. Maybe that's why. Back to you, K3OE.
8: Well, hopefully there are Gorgonzola tortellini. Hey, back to you. So, National Smile Day. Rich, I don't know if you're aware of this. I read this somewhere. It takes twice as many muscles in your face to do a frown as it does to do a smile. So, really, it only makes sense to do a smile. However, when you step out of the house in that hot and muggy weather, are you still smiling? Because I know you are when you check into the net.
16: Jack, I'm usually smiling most of the time because 99% of the time I've got Polo with me and we're going out. So that makes me smile. Back to you, K3OE.
8: Well, I guess unless it gets a little too hot and too muggy and that smile just melts away. All right, anyway, have a great afternoon. Great to hear you, my friend. Can't wait to see you here in Seattle this summer. Hey, let's head out to Kenmore, not too far from where I'm operating here at the shack. By the way, 9:47 a.m., I'm Jack KI7RMU, and Greg is at 7VLX. I put him on the list. Hopefully he's got a report for us. And if you don't, I'm sorry that I dragged you back. But, Greg, go ahead, please.
17: Morning, Jack. Yeah, this is Greg, N7VLX up here in Kenmore. We're mobile today, out on the back deck. Just finished up breakfast, some scrambled eggs and breakfast, so really enjoying that with the dog out here, and just enjoying the beautiful day out here on the back deck. Nice breeze, gorgeous day out. It's going to be a great day, and hopefully get a little bit of gardening done. Are those strawberries done yet? How are the strawberries? I wanted to get a note on how those are doing. We got some blueberries going here, so looking forward to having some of those this summer. And I've got my lemon and lime tree out for the summer now. Anyway, back to you, Jack. It's a great day, and 7-3 to everybody out. Is that 7 to be elected? Back to the net.
8: Lemon and Lime Tree. Wait a minute. So you move these out for the hot part of the year and put them back in for the cooler part of the year? Is that the ticket? Because lemon and lime here in the Northwest, not so great. I have a feeling these are not producing plants. Is that right?
13: Nope. Nope. They are definitely producing plants. I brought the key lime tree up from Key West. And it produces just enough key limes each year to produce about one key lime pie. That's why I have it, is because I love key lime pies. But I've got a great key lime pie recipe, so it produces key limes, and then I've got a Meyer lemon tree, and Chris uses those a lot to cook with. And it's got three left on it, where it's just about to harvest. So it does produce. We bring them in during the winter, leave them out during the summer. But yeah, they're kind of fun little things to have, citrus trees up here in the Northwest, and they are not easy to grow, for sure. Anyway, back to you, Jack. This is N7 VLX.
8: Oh, that's fantastic. Wow, that is some dedicated gardening right there. Hopefully those are on rolling platforms, little tree stands with wheels on, little casters of some sort, I hope. Yeah, because those can get heavy. Wow, that's great. One key lime pie, man. That'd be about enough for me. Man, those things are good, but they're powerful. Anyway, hey, good to hear you there. Hey, have a great afternoon, Greg. Thank you for dropping by. All right, let's see who else is out there. 9:49 a.m. I'm Jack KI7RMU. If you'd like to join us here on the 9 o'clock net, I'm looking for RS Internet, local or internationally connected operators. Come ahead, call sign and name.
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19: 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Good morning.
8: All right, I've got Jim. I've got Mike on the list. Who's next?
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8: Recheck from Alec. All right, Alec, I've got you. Anybody else? All right, let's hold there. Jim, good morning. How are you and Jane doing over there? They're like K7DZ.
22: Well, good morning there, Jack. Man, it's a little cool here. Just not warming up. We got rain in the forecast on and off for the next week, and summer is certainly not here yet. But right now it's 54 degrees here. We had an overnight low of 47. And it's only supposed to get up to maybe 68 today, so we'll see. But anyway, it's a little overcast and not really any hard shadows off there at all. In fact, no shadows at all. So it's kind of that muted overcast light that you get. So let's see. Other than that, we're just kind of hanging in there. Jane has kind of turned the corner. I mean, she's eating real regular food now. None of the, anyway, she's just really doing well. So a little bit tired yet, but that's to be expected. But so she's coming along wonderfully. I'm really, really impressed. So other than that, I got a new printer for the computer here. I try to keep the same thing in Bellevue and here so we don't have to learn new technology. And my old printer was, they weren't supporting it anymore. So I bought two new printers when we were back in Bellevue. And then we brought one of them over here. So it's just sitting here now. I haven't even plugged it in yet. So I've got to go through all the rigmarole of getting a new printer compatible with the computer. So I hate it. But anyway, that's about it from here. We're hoping for some nice weather, so that's all I've got. Haven't been in the boat, but haven't been out water skiing yet, that's for sure. It's too cold. And my water ski buddy Sarah her son is in high school and at the state track meet this weekend, and I don't know what they got going next weekend, but she said she won't be back for another week yet. So we'll see what happens then. So, anyway, have a good one there, Jack. 7-3s, everybody. Some great conversation today. We have had a ball listening to everybody. This is Jim and Jane in at Deer Lake. K7, meeting's up.
8: All right, Jim. Hey, great to hear you. Well, first of all, I want to say I hope you bought Epson EcoTank printers. They are the easiest, most reliable, longest-serving printer I've ever had. We've got two of them here in the office, one bigger one for Carolyn and one of the 2760s for me. But I love these printers. But, hey, I'm glad Jane is doing better. I'm glad she's got some good food coming down. That is awesome. Hopefully she's got steak on the grill coming up in her future. But hey, real quick, I noticed that Saturday, June 6th, right around the corner, is the Inland Empire Ham Fest. Are you going to be attending that by chance?
22: I have been so preoccupied with other stuff, I haven't even, I was not aware of that. So, yes, if it's next week, that's next weekend, isn't it? Well, doggone, yeah. If it's happening next weekend, Jane, I will be there. I don't know if Jane wants to go or not, but sure, why not? Well, I got to check that one out. I've not been that active on the Kabara net in the morning as I should be. I don't know. Our schedule is all messed up this year. So, anyway, I'm going to check that one out. Thanks for the heads up there, Jack. K7, PD's up.
8: Well, I heard them mention it on the Kabara net the other day, and then I just remembered that right before I teed up to talk to you, and I thought I'd better look that up real quick. So, yeah, definitely double-check the information, but it looks like it's coming up this coming weekend. So, and that'll be the same weekend that many of the people here in the Northwest will be headed down to Seaside for CPAC, the biggest West Coast ham adventure. It'll be a lot of fun, but looks like it's going to be a good one there in Spokane as well. Anyway, all right, Jim, great to hear you. Have a great day. Good luck with those printers, and thank you very much for dropping by. Find out what Mike has for us, KB8BMY. He's somewhere. I guess I'm going to guess he's probably in the loft in Lacey, but let's find out. Mike, good morning.
1: Yeah, good morning, Jack. Yeah, you never know where I'm going to be. I'm in the backyard right now. And I'm just having some coffee, listening to the net. And it's about 55 degrees here. And actually, if you're in the sun, you could probably just wear a t-shirt and jeans. It's warm enough. I've got a fleece Columbia on here. So I'm sitting in the shade of my Japanese maple. And my lavender is doing really, really well. It's really taken off. And what's interesting is I had that out all winter. I didn't even cover it up. It just kind of went dormant and, I don't know, went to sleep. And then in the spring, popped right up. So that's pretty good. And that's about it. I think today we're just going to enjoy the weather, maybe go out for a bike ride in the woods.
2: Out there yesterday afternoon, and it was pretty nice.
1: So that's about it. It's been a long week. Wow, I've put in a lot of hours this week. So we made 4 or 5 trips down to Oregon, and got back pretty late Friday night. So I checked into Dana and Teresa's net yesterday morning, and it was pretty busy too. It's kind of like a big pile up. It's like working a DX pile up, and I thought, I'll just go in and out, but they always run a good net, so I enjoyed listening to it. But that's about it. Just sitting here doing nothing, which is a treat. It's a real big treat. I'm just sitting here looking at my lavender. that's the thing. So everyone have a good afternoon. Enjoy the weather. It looks like it's going to be a beautiful day. And I don't see, I see a little tiny light cloud way to the east. And that's about it. Otherwise, it's completely clear here. So it's a beautiful day. Back to you, Jack. Thanks for running the net. And 7-3, KD8BMY.
8: All right, boy, I tell you, there is nothing quite like sitting down with a nice cup of coffee, listening to the net in the backyard or on your deck, whatever, kind of like what Greg is doing there in Kenmore, like what you're doing down there in Lacey, and just relaxing and saying to yourself, no, I'm not driving to Albany, Oregon today. No, maybe tomorrow. Are you going to be doing that run down there for the foreseeable future? Because it seems like just about every time you Again, you're on I-5 going one way or another.
19: Yeah, they picked up that account, so we'll do it for a while and we'll see what happens with it. But yeah, foreseeable future, that's what it looks like. KBA-BMY.
8: All right, well, have a good time doing that, and I know you're really, really a good driver, and thank you very much for doing that. We've watched you around for a long time. Surrounding yourself with crazy people on the freeway. Anyway, you take care of that accordingly and enjoy that coffee. Hey, let's go talk to Brooks, K9BEC.
4: Good morning, Jack, and everyone on the net. K9BDC, Brooks here in Newcastle. It is a beautiful Sunday morning. Let's see, we're having another lazy morning, which we needed around the Fort Wright house here. That's something pretty good again. That was kind of nice. Just fed the dogs and made the coffee. Megan is working on pancakes. Miss Elizabeth is sitting in her swing over there making silly baby noises and kicking her legs and arms about. Megan's holding a bottle for her, which I'll give her here in a minute. And yeah, we're just kind of doing our thing today. I've got a few chores to get done. I didn't get to work on the lawnmower yesterday, so I'll probably get to that today. And then we never really did get fully unpacked away from camping last weekend, so we did get another camp trip on the book. Sounds like we'll be going up to Will not next weekend, but the one after weekend. So that's fun too. Anyway, let's see. Other than that, I'm just staring at peanut butter and my dog is with pancakes, so looking forward to that. Oh, and Megan has strawberries. We got strawberries from the friends yesterday. Set up. So there are strawberries also. So there we go. Please mark Megan down as an IO K9NLR. Anyway, thanks for doing that, Jack. 7-3, everyone. K9.
8: Alright, sounds like a great relaxing pancake morning after sleeping in. Hey, that's fantastic. Well, and I failed to mention to Greg, too, N7DLX, that I can see just out the kitchen window alone at least 7 or 8 ripe strawberries ready for picking. So enjoy those pancakes, enjoy those strawberries. And hey, are any bets placed yet on what the first word baby Elizabeth will say, Mama or Dada? Any idea yet? I know she's still months away probably from speaking her first word, but any bets placed yet, Brooks?
4: Well, there are no official bets yet. She has been making lots of noises, so, she has made noises that sound like words, but we're not counting those. But I have been repeating 3 words to her, assuming or hoping that one of those 3 is them. Those being Mama, Dada, and Dog Dog. So, maybe it'll be Dog. I don't know. Good night.
8: Alright, well, I have a feeling that Megan is probably going to win whatever bet might be placed just because pancakes. That's my guess, anyway. Alright, I've got the IO for Megan. Thank you so much, Brooks. You 3 have a great day, and thank you very much for checking in. Hey, let's go back to Alec in Tacoma. KF7AZV with a recheck.
5: My money is on baby Elizabeth's first word being radio. Or net. Net. Anyhow, when last we spoke, I did not... Speaking of guitars, first of all. When last we spoke, I did not know how to play Billie Eilish's Bad Guy on bass guitar. But in the last 30 minutes, since Ken relinquished control of my desk back to me, I actually found a website called songster2rs.com. And it's a tab site, but they actually put the tabs with, like, the actual rhythmic notation from normal music. I can't normally read tabs because the lack of rhythm confuses the heck out of me. So I basically excited to read this, and whoa, I'm stoked. I can play an entire song. I haven't played an entire song on a bass guitar or anything in maybe a decade, so I feel pretty good about that. The only thing I actually haven't, to be honest, there's one measure in there, bar 50. It's, if you know the song, there's kind of a break. And then the bass goes like, it's a bunch of 16th notes at 135 beats per minute, which according to my math is 9 hertz. I can't play at 9 hertz yet. But anyhow, I thought I'd share that. Feeling pretty good about it. Yeah, so thanks to everybody for talking about radios on the net, because I probably wouldn't have pulled my radio out like a radio. Radios on the net. Did I say radios? Guitars on the net. Of course we talk about radios. Thanks to whomever has been talking about guitars on the net, because otherwise I wouldn't have pulled it out recently. So thanks for that. And thanks for the net. This is KS7AZB.
6: Give me three of your top favorite bass players in three musical genres. Go.
5: I don't know the name of him, but the guy from ELO, definitely. Now that I've been listening a little bit more to some of their stuff, some of the bass lines in there are insane. Which on that note, disco actually, for bass, is actually really fun. It's hard to play, but there's lots of these octaves, and it's just, I mean, it's the rhythm instrument, so definitely that. Beyond that, honestly, I don't know, Jack. I listened to some Jaco Pastorius once upon a time, but didn't really care for that style of music. And I really don't know that many other bass guitarists, so I guess we'll have to go find some. Okay, so my name's Eddie.
6: All right, yeah, Jaco Pastorius. Wow. Yikes. There's a great documentary on him out there, too. And some of the work that he did with Tom Scott and Joni Mitchell of the LA Express is just phenomenal. Wow. Anyway, all right, well, good to hear it. Yeah, Songster, I have to go check that out. That's pretty cool. They have a tab right there. Songster with two R's, he says. All right, well, anyway, you have a great afternoon and enjoy the rest of your morning. Thanks for coming by, Alex. Good to hear you. All right, 10:05 a.m., I'm Jack, KI7RU. Anybody else for the 9 o'clock net here on PSRG? Come ahead now. Call sign and name.
7: KG7ODB.
6: All right, Dean, I've got you on the list for stations. All right, let's go to Dean now. Now, Dean, I have heard that you might be joining the new net hosting team, Cammie and Robert, up at Cottonwood near Mount Vernon. Is that correct? And are you packing things up now? KT7ODB, good morning.
18: Good morning, Jack, and everyone on the net. It is true. I wasn't going to mention it, although, but when Cammie mentioned that I may be coming, I thought I would. I can now talk about it. I feel like a lot of times when they do their remote net operations, they kind of keep it a super secret kind of thing. But anyway, yeah, we'll be at Cottonwood Island. And I'm about to leave in a few minutes. I always run into something before I leave that slows me down. So my antenna analyzer, I needed to put new batteries in it. I have this old MFJ antenna analyzer that I've had for, like, really since I became a ham over a decade ago. And one of the things about it is you put batteries in it, and the batteries last for years. But then when it stops working, the problem with that is the batteries last for years, but really you open it up, and you know that it's changing the batteries is not just a job, it's an adventure. So I had to clean all the stuff that leaked out of the batteries. And then I went to get the fresh batteries, which I swear I bought like no more than about a year ago at Costco. And those were also starting to leak. So that's no good. But then I figured, you know, I have this power pole cord that's got a barrel connector thing at the end. And it actually will power my MFJ antenna analyzer. So probably going forward, I'm just going to add it to, plug it into the rig. I got this rig runner power pole thing. And so I can control it that way, basically. So anyway, just got to throw one or two more things in the car, and I should be on the road within less than 10 minutes, so I'll probably get there around 11:30 is what I'm assuming, so that should be fun. Gonna definitely wear the sun shirt. You never know, when you're out in the sun, it's that time of year again. So it's not gonna be too hot, apparently. Anyway, KG7 ODD.
0: All right, well, we will definitely be tuning in on the new net today to find out what's going on up there. Sounds like a good drive.
18: Interesting at the end. And it actually will

0: gonna definitely wear the sun shirt. You never know, if, you know, when you're out in the sun, it's that time of year again. So it's not gonna be too hot, apparently. Anyway, KG7ODD.
1: Alright, well, we will definitely be tuning in on the new net to find out what's going on up there. Sounds like a good drive today, too. Alright, well, good luck. Glad you got everything all settled out, and it's not going to delay your trip very much. That's awesome. Thank you, Dean. Good to hear you, my friend. Let's see, who else is out there? 9 minutes past the top of the hour, 10:09 a.m. I'm Jack, KI7RMU. If you'd like to check in, come ahead, call, sign, and name.
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1: All right, Keith, I have you down for a recheck. All right, well, let's go back to Madeline and say good morning yet again. Good to hear you. KJ7NUW, are you transmitting on that new radio?
2: Well, I'm still working on putting together my new Yaesu FTX1 Optima. I'm like kind of reading the manual and like getting familiar with it. It's a fun Sunday morning project. But right now I'm talking on the FQ65, but I still have to program this for my parents, so they weren't able to take it home with them today. Anyway, so yeah, kind of a fun like ham radio morning with coffee, you know, all that. And it was fun to visit HRO on Friday. Otherwise, I'm just enjoying the net in the background and you know, enjoying the nice weather, too, looking out the windows here. I'll probably try to get outside a little bit today as well. And maybe I'll see Amy, KB9IQX. We were talking about, we haven't hung out for a little while. So, anyway, we were talking about maybe doing something today. I don't know, maybe probably ham radio related. Ham radio or barbecue, that seems to be our, you know, main themes when we hang out. All right, well, thanks for hosting, Jack. I'll send back to you, and a good morning to everybody. KJ7NUW, back to net.
1: Hey, Marilyn, two things about the FTX1, the Optima. Do you have already, or are you planning on purchasing a small tabletop tripod mount like Brooks has for his? And will you be using the FTX1 sometimes with your buddy stick antenna? Back to you.
2: Yeah, great questions, Jack. I actually had a little chat thread going with Brooks because I was interested in that tripod mount that he had. And the UHF antenna that he had for the field unit. And so I've been looking at that. I didn't buy it yet. But I'm definitely thinking about it. The thing that I like about these, you know, shack-in-a-box type radios is just I can have it in the kitchen, and my 991 works so well for that. That I ended up doing that again, and then I'll probably get rid of my 991A, just, you know, throw it in the trash. Just kidding, it's a great radio. Anyway, yeah, I've been talking to Brooks about that. Anyway, so, yeah, I will probably, I think I might get the tripod mount. I don't know, I'm still kind of deciding what I'll do in the field, whether I'll just carry the whole thing, or I don't know what accessories I'll get for it yet, but. Anyway, I'm still nerding out about just getting the radio kind of set up there in the kitchen. So thanks for asking, Jack. I'll look forward to telling you more about it as I learn more. KJ7NUW, back to you.
1: All right, well, have a great Sunday. Say hi to Amy, KB9IQX, if you happen to see her. And you know, barbecue and radio, not a bad day any day. Have a great time. Thank you very much, Madeline, and I know we'll be talking to you at some point because Madeline posted on Facebook, hey, I'm going down to Portland. I'm going to be in the HRO area. Does anybody need anything? Oh, yes, I do. Madeline was kind enough to pick up a will call order for me, so pretty nice, huh? All right, let's go find out what Keith has, KJ7AL.

0: a reject. And Keith, I don't know if you want to talk about this at all, but so sorry to hear about the launch pad issue you guys had the other day at Blue Origin. Just very, very upsetting. Luckily, nobody was injured, but man, just sad. Anyway, sorry to bring that up. I just had to mention it. So Keith, KJ7ALM.
1: Well, good afternoon, or good morning again, Jack, and before we get into the work comments, other subjects came up that I just had to jump in on. First was Dean's comments about batteries. I hate common day batteries. Common alkaline batteries are so bad for electronics that you have nowadays. They all leak. They all leak, and they're bad. I guess the lithium batteries are better, but I've just resorted to just taking batteries out of all of my electrical items that utilize little double A's or triple A's or D cells or whatever, and put them in Ziploc bags and set them next to the item. Because I'm tired of damaging flashlights or whatnot from leaving them in the flashlight, having them swell. Ugh, no fun. And Madeline, yeah, we'll have to hook up here sometime soon. She was so kind enough to pick me up a 60-foot tower that she said she was going to strap to the glass on the top of her vehicle down there at HRO and bring it back. I think she said something about doing the installation for me too, so I'm looking forward to meeting up with her and getting that 60-foot tower purchased that she was going to purchase for me and brought back to my house. So looking forward to that. Quick stop. And yes, indeed, that was a sad thing to see on Thursday night. As far as the test that did not go normal, you know, obviously, thank goodness that nobody was injured. There was a lot of damage to the facility, but between our company and some assistance from other aerospace companies and the U.S. government, I think we'll be able to fast track getting that stuff repaired and getting back into flight mode as soon as possible. It was definitely a sad thing to see. The videos were very, very scary. There's tons of videos that you can find online from people's doorbell cameras and you name it. That was a huge, huge explosion. But methane and oxygen, it even showed up on the radar, the weather radar, from after it happened. A lot of moisture got sent up into the atmosphere, so I hope we can proceed without any other issues. There's still going to be a lot of information that we're going to be able to gather from this. As Elon Musk said, space is not easy. So anyway, thanks for the thoughts there, Jack. Hope you have a great morning. It looks beautiful outside. Madeline, come install my 60-foot tower whenever you can. KJ7ALM, back to Jack.
0: All right, Keith. Yeah, that was so kind of Madeline to purchase and offer installation of the... Oh, come on now. I saw that post. I was just dying laughing. I thought, wait a minute. I don't think so. She's not going to put that on her car. Oh, man. Maybe a truck. But, yeah, I don't know about the car. Anyway, that was funny. All right. Well, hopefully the situation the other day on the launch pad does not hold up Artemis 3 and Artemis 4 missions. Sorry about that. And let's hope that everything gets back in order soon. Anyway, take care, Keith. Thank you so much. All right, it's 10:18 a.m. I'm going to call last call for the Sunday morning 9 o'clock now. here on PSRG, any other stations that would like to get in, come ahead, call, sign, and name, last call.

All right, final last call. Anybody else? All right, I want to thank you all for joining me on the May 31st, 2026, 9 a.m. Sunday morning net. I'd like to thank the Puget Sound Repeater Group for the use of the repeater. For more information about our group, check out our website, psrg.org, and our Facebook discussion group page. Stick around for the new net coming up in just a little while with Tammy and Robert. And, of course, the 9 o'clock net coming up tonight with Brian, KE7KZH. We've been hosting daily nets for over 30 years. They are a fantastic opportunity to test your equipment. Remember, if you don't test your equipment, we can't hear you. I'll now be returning the repeater to normal operation at 10:20 a.m. Good morning. 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
0: Fantastic, I appreciate the return there, my friend. Hope y'all are doing well.
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1: 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K9 BDC.
0: I will definitely tag myself and let you know when I'm ready to rock and roll. 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
1: Alright, very good. As you would expect, you are strongest on Lake Forest Park, 210 out of 255, 158 on Magnolia, 38 Buck, and 45 on Beacon. So, yeah, not bad. Now, are you doing a parks on the air or a soda activation today, or are you just checking into the new net, et cetera, et cetera?
0: My QTH is at home here in Granite Falls checking into the net, and I really appreciate you coming back with me on the signal report, Jack.
1: Okay, fantastic. Well, I just talked to Cammie and Robert. They are on site now for the new net coming up, and they're all set up, and it sounds like things are going well. They're waiting for Dean, KG70DB. They're going to be doing FT8 from the park as well. I think Robert's on that side, and Cammie will be hornswoggling the new net, but it should be a lot of fun, so I hope you get a chance to check in. KM70WZ, KI7RMU 73, Eric, have a great afternoon.
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0: Afternoon. This is Kimmy, Kilo Juliet 7, Romeo Alpha Bravo, and I'm here with my amazing partner in crime and co-host.
1: Kilo Juliet 7, Juliet X-ray Mike.
0: And you guessed it, it's time for the new net here on the WW7PSR 2-meter repeater operated by the Puget Sound Repeater Group here in Seattle, Washington. It is Sunday, May 31st, 2026. Can you believe that tomorrow is already June? Where did the time go? This is a midday net to see who's out there listening, and also to see if any of you would like to let us know what's happening. If you'd like to give a report or an I.O., all we need is your name and call sign. Before we get the net started, I wanted to let you know that Robert and I are out at a wildlife area in Mount Vernon. I forgot the name of the place. Robert's looking it up really quick. It is Cottonwood Island Wildlife Area, also a PODA park, so we're operating FT8 here. Robert's doing PODA. He's already activated. It took him about 5 minutes. And we're also hosting the net, and TG7ODB is on his way here to set up with us. Anyway, enough of me rambling. Let's get the net started. Name and call sign, come ahead now.
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0: Hey everybody, let's hang on for a second. There's more tailgating than a college game day. Hi. I got a couple of stations there. I got N7CJE Randy. I got KJ5DWN Will. I got K3TOD Robert. If that's correct or not correct, you can let me know. Who else was in that pileup? Come back, please. Megan, I got you on the list. Brooks there too, does he want us?
7: I'm not sure, he's at home and I'm with Baby Elizabeth Mobile.
0: Okay, it's your day to watch him. Hi. I got you on the list. Who was the other station coming in with Megan?
8: Kipo, Kilo 7, Alpha in Papa, Mobile.
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0: Pick you first. Megan, I know you're mobile too, but your signal's pretty good. So let's pause there. Teague, come ahead.
9: Oh, hi, Cammy. Thanks for letting me cut in line. I'm sandwiched between two of my trucks, and I'm heading far away from the repeater. So I just wanted to say hi to you, Robert. Thanks for doing the net. I'm not in town often, but some of you know I moved to Idaho 2 years ago, so I always get excited when I drive over the hills and I get to tune into my football nets and hear all the familiar voices. So anyway, thanks for doing the net, you guys. I was on the list watching the net prior and was good to hear a couple familiar voices on there too. So anyway, happy to be here, but heading back home to Idaho. This is Kilo Kilo 7, Alpha India Papa Teague, and we'll give it back to net. Thank you.
0: I'm so glad to hear your voice today, and I'm happy that the timing worked out, that you were able to check in, and, you know, not only that you could hear us, but that we could hear you, too. You mobile safe to take care, and all the numbers, we look forward to hearing from you again soon. And don't forget, you can also check in via the internet. Not saying, just saying. Take care. Next up, we have Will, N7CJE. How are you doing today, Will? Randy,
10: no,
0: I do better.
10: Seven.
0: Randy,
10: Charlie, N7CJE,
0: sorry.
10: Charlie, believe echo, otherwise known as N7CAT, just escaped. Name is Randy, and I'm down here at the south end of Des Moines.
0: I was doubling with you when I was correcting my mistake there. I realized that I was looking at your last name when I said Will, and then I realized you said Randy, and I was correcting that. So forgive me for getting your name wrong. Come ahead. How are you doing?
10: Doing good. And as the old saying goes, you can call me anything you want, just don't call me late for dinner. It's the same is. Now, we're just doing some projects around the house here. Kind of the usual stuff, getting ready for a heck of a couple of weeks coming up. So we got a lot of things happening. So I have a moment. I thought, well, I'll jump into the net. Dawned on me as I looked at my computer clock. I'm like, oh, it's just about noon. Amazing how that works. Anyway, I hope everybody's having a good day out there. It's a beautiful day. And, I'm excited to report, if anybody knows about our territory down here in Redondo, after months of rebuilding the Redondo fishing pier and all that, it's all done, completely finished, and we got a nice brand new fishing pier out here in Redondo. We're happy about it. Anywho, all right, I'm going to jump out of here and let you go back to the net. N7, CJE, out.
0: Good stuff, and fair enough. We'll be sure and not call you late for dinner. Hi, hi. Glad to hear that the fishing pier is done. I hope that you get to get down there and enjoy it, regardless of whether or not you're fishing or just hanging out and enjoying it. You said you had a lot going on. I can relate to that 100%. Glad that you have the opportunity to check in with us today and say hello. You take care and enjoy this beautiful Sunday afternoon. All the numbers to you. Next up, we have Will, for real, KJ5GWN. How are you today, Will?
4: I'm not doing too bad, Tammy. It's hot here. 94 degrees. Going up to I have about 97, so it's going to get warm. About time we started hitting 90 degrees here in May. Going to get hot tomorrow. We're expecting some rain later on in the week. So anyway, not doing too much here. And
0: So I'd get on and see what I was up with you guys. Anyway, this is KJ5, South Carolina. Back to you, Tammy. Have a good day. Well, you have a good day, too. Well, stay cool. Hopefully, when the rains arrive, you don't get too much rain, but just the right amount. It's always fantastic to hear your voice, and thanks for popping in to say hello to us today. You take care. Next up, we have Robert, Kilo 3, Gulf Oscar Delta. I hope I got that correct. If not, you can correct me now and give your report.
5: Yeah, the call sign is Victor Kilo 3, Gulf Oscar Delta, Robert. Located in Malden, Victoria, Australia. I just wanted to hop on and say hello to you guys. It's currently 5:10 a.m. here and about the same in degrees Celsius over.
0: Good stuff. Thank you so much for the correction on the call sign. There was a lot of flurry of activity there at the beginning, and I was trying to get them down as quickly as I could, and I'm not always as 100% accurate when I've got all those call signs flying at me. Thanks for checking in with us today. I'm going to send it back to you to end with your call sign if you're finished with your report.
5: Just Victor Kilo 3, Golf Oscar Delta, back to men.
0: Thank you so much. It's fantastic to hear from you today, and I hope you have a lovely rest of your, I don't know what time it is there, afternoon, probably evening. Take care in 7-3. Next up, we have Megan, who is mobile with Miss Elizabeth.

0: 503, call Bluff 2 Delta, back to command.
1: Thank you so much. It's fantastic to hear from you today, and I hope you have a lovely rest of your, I don't know what time it is there, afternoon, probably evening. Take care in 7-3. Next up, we have Megan, who is mobile with Miss Elizabeth, 33 TU Bolt, K9 MLR. How are you today?
2: 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Radio waves to Robert over there running ST8. I'm seeing the back channel messages about ST8. I don't understand any of it, Tammy. I don't know if you do, but I'm like, I don't know what they're talking about. So, thanks for running it. Sorry we couldn't make it up today. With being out of town the next couple of weekends, it's so much to do. I'm sitting up with some of my parents here. My mom's going to watch Little Miss Elizabeth for a little bit while I work on a couple of things, and I know work is going to get outside and work on a couple of projects. So we're trying to tag team here. You know how it goes. Always so much to do. Never the time. Anyways, wanted to jump on and say thanks for doing the net. 73 to everyone. Good night, MLR.
1: Megan, it's so fantastic to hear from you today. And as we speak, Dean, KG7ODB, has just rolled up in the green Jetta. So we're going to have another operator here running some ST8, and maybe I can even wrangle him into doing a guest round. This fellow here with a huge dog named Gunner, and Gunner just ran over to greet Dean and say hello. Dean, he's friendly. Wanted to let you know I can get out the car with this big dog here. Excellent. Good. So not too much sensory overload here, but thank you for bearing with me. Megan, I totally understand what you're saying with so many things to do and, you know, so little time. And no worries. We wanted to extend the invite to you in case you wanted to come out and join us, but no pressure, no expectations. Just wanted to let you know. And I know that you have a lot going on. You take care, all the numbers, radio waves to your mom, too, and thanks, Mom, for watching Miss Elizabeth today. Alrighty, well, that ends that first round of check-ins, and you know what that means. I'm going to hand the mic to JXM to do the next round. So, Robert, take it away.

0: I had to move the radio here real quick, so let's see if I can get some suction to this table. Let's see if I can do something. This is KK7JXM Robert. Let's flip it upside down. How's that? Let's see who else is out there, as I am running FT8 and hosting a net at the exact same time. And hopefully the dog over here doesn't knock my antenna over again. Who's out there? Name and call sign. This is M7CBS. It's Mike.
1: FT8. Kilo, Mike 7, Echo, Whiskey, Zulu, Eric.
0: Okay, you gotta come at me one at a time. I've got N7CBN Mike, and then I got Eric, KM7EWZ. Who else is out there?
2: Whiskey, Delta 7, Alpha Delta. Michael.
1: Hello, Whiskey, man.
3: Whiskey 1, Sierra, Sierra, Mike.
0: Okay, Mike, hold on 1 second. I have to ask your call sign again. I got Whiskey Alpha 7, Alpha Delta, Michael, and then E-Man. E-Man, would you come back with your call sign again? I know I should know it, but I apologize, I do not.
1: Hey, no problem. All right, I'll keep track of mine. You can keep track of yours. It's Kilo Kilo 7, Quebec Lima Whiskey, KK7, he will call you.
0: Okay, we got it there now. Okay, then who was the last mic station that was on there?
2: Well, I was on here, but I don't know if that thing he was me.

0: worried.
1: Well, you're on the list there now, my friend. And I want to say I heard one more mic in there. But that's five.
0: If we haven't acknowledged you,
1: so if I haven't acknowledged you and you're trying to get into that listing, go ahead and try again.
2: K7PJP, Paul in Tacoma. K7PJP, Paul in Tacoma, IO.
1: Paul, I got your IO. Thanks for stopping by. Let's go ahead and run that list. So if I didn't get you, I apologize. We will get you on the next go around. So I've got N7CVN. Mike, how are you doing?
3: Hey, everybody. Hope you're enjoying your Sunday. It's Monday for me. Yesterday I ended up going into my part time job. So it's kind of maybe even a Tuesday for me. Anyway, yeah, it was kind of wasn't what I was planning yesterday. And the owner of the store, his dad had a major medical emergency, and he was kind of freaking out. So I told him, "You go with your family, and I'll take care of your store." So me and the other two guys that worked for him regularly, we were planning a completely different adventure, and ended up going out to the store and running the store so that he and his wife could be. He was his dad, and I hope everything turns out okay. Kind of worried about that because Dave's a friend of mine as well. And, yeah, it kind of sucks. It really does. But, you know, I think what I can do for their family. And when Dave recovers a little bit more, I'm definitely going to come and see him, see how he's doing. Because, like I said, I count him as one of my friends as well. But, yeah, aside from that, in the happier news, I'll get a new radio tomorrow. Unfortunately, because they decide that 405 needs to be shut down on a weekend day, nobody needs to get anywhere on the weekends, right? I wish. I'm not able to get the radio today, so it will be tomorrow. I'll have my new radio, and I'll get to go home and tinker with it and play around with it. Also, during the weekend, I acquired one of those blue, the brand is Blue, excuse me, a little hiccup going on there, USB microphones, and they actually work pretty good. My niece has one, and I've heard her talk on it over the computer, and it sounds really good. One of those ends up in my lap with a really nice microphone arm, which was really surprising. It was all free. Can't complain about the price. So I'm going to plug that into my Shack computer tonight and see about getting in contact with Echolink and see how I sound on that microphone over Echolink. Because I don't have any way of talking through my computer at home right now. So when I do Echolink, I'm using it, especially with the PSRG here, I'm using it to hear because I don't receive PSRG at home. But I can hit the repeater just fine with my home antenna. So, it is what it is. But anyway, that's all I got going on today. I don't want to be here, but I kind of have to. And, this is N7, CVN, back to that.
1: Well, I will say that doing split mode works fantastic. We tend to do the same thing when we're hosting from the house in Arlington. We don't have the best receive, so I have an all-star node upstairs that I listen on. Instead of trying to fight with the all-star key-up sequence, I key up on RF. So it allows me to, I get a pretty good solid signal into RF, and listen fantastic on the all-star. So, luckily the IP7100 is easily just set up and split. So I can lift 440 and transmit on 2 meters, so it works out really well. But yeah, definitely great idea. It works fantastic, and whatever works gets her done, right? That's what it's all about. So yeah, we got Dean over here. He's getting his set up. Looks like he's got a beautiful mag loop antenna. Man, those things are gorgeous. And then I'm not sure what radio he's running. He might be running I think he's running a 705 as well or something along those lines. What are you running there, sir? A 705. So we'll have dueling 705 here. on the same Wi-Fi as I do. IC705 is the Wi-Fi thing? We might have to adjust that. Oh boy. These are the things that we come across here when we're doing multi-operators ops. So that's pretty cool. So let's see. Next on the list, I've got KF7EWZ. How are you doing, Matt?

0: 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Sorry, who are you calling for?
1: I was calling for Eric.
0: Hello, Mike 7 Echo Whiskey Sierra.
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1: Well, go ahead and give your report, my friend. How are you doing today?
2: I'm doing absolutely amazing. I normally do some of this on the air, but today I'm going to take a little bit of a break and enjoy my day here at the house. I am planting a bunch of plants into my garden, and I am a construction worker who does road work on the I-405, and I would like to thank everybody who's been very safe driving through that corridor, because we're working really hard to try and make that road better for everybody. And I have some third-party traffic. Her name is Lorelei, and she is with me right now. Lorelei, please say hi to the net.
3: Hi.
0: Say, my name is Lorelei.
3: My name is Lorelei, 3373, all the numbers.
2: 3373 and all the numbers from me and Lorelei in Granite Falls. Kilo, Mike 7, Echo, Whiskey, Zulu.
1: Well, that was fantastic, and thank you, Lorelei, for saying hi. Hi right back at you. And a definite big 7-3 and all the numbers back to you there, my friend. If Cammie comes around the corner here, I'll have her relay the other numbers. Lorelei says hi.
4: Oh, hi, Lorelei. 33 to you.
1: So there you go. It's great to hear new people on the net. I love it. And third-party traffic is always very appreciated. And, I'm too lazy for the summits on the air thing. That's why I do the parks on the air. I like to just get out of my car, set up in the parking lot or in the grass field and go for it. The hiking up to places, that's why I bought a Jeep. I don't like to hike. So good on you for taking a break on that and relaxing. So that's fantastic. Next on the list, I've got Whiskey Alpha 7 Alpha Delta Michael. How are you doing, my friend?
5: Hey, good afternoon to you, Robert and Cammie, Whiskey Alpha 7 Alpha Delta Michael from Kirkland. I'm doing good. It's a sunny day. I can't go out and work outside. It's pretty clean because we're going to a retirement dinner this afternoon. But I did make a loaf of banana bread today. I was out of banana bread. So it takes about 20 minutes to mix it up, and then it has to bake for about 8 minutes. So that's all that's going on here. I decided the JXMX must have been exciting. I get real excited when you say the X. So. Anyway, Robert and Cammie, you guys have a safe day. Thanks on the net. Back to you, Whiskey Alpha 7 Alpha Delta.
1: Well, I might have to swing by on our way back home and pick up some of that banana bread. Oh, man, I love you some banana bread. I don't know if we've got any bananas to make any at the moment. If you can't buy them ripe and make them, you got to make sure they're nice and brown. And Cammie ends up getting some of them when they turn brown. But I keep telling her that makes the best banana bread. Oh, that's making me hungry for some banana bread now. I got a pastry in here, but that's not banana bread. Totally different. Oh, boy. Anyway, thanks, Michael, for stopping by. You have a great day, and that banana bread sounds fantastic. You got me hungry again. Next on the list, we've got, let me ID real quick. This is KJ7KXM Robert. This is the new net here on the WW7PSR repeater, and we are hosting remotely from the Cottonwood Island area, vintage space, dusty parking lot, gravel, waterfront, whatever it is, yeah. It's a park here. It's like sand, but it's like dirt. So, it's dirty sand. How's that? Or sandy dirt. Yeah, it could be either way. We're here having fun in the sun. Got the POTA here, 20-meter FT8 I'm doing. I think Dean's getting set up on doing some 17-meter FT8. And then I think once the net's over, I might even get another radio going here and see if I can't get maybe something else fired up or whatever. I don't know. I've hit my magic number on FT8, so I might have to jump over to a different frequency compared to a few other on different bands, because it's like going on 20 meters, but I think the antenna I've got is resonant on quite a few different frequencies, so I might have to give them a shot. Anyway, okay, the email is up next. How are you doing, my friend? Haven't heard from you in a while.
6: Yeah, it's been a while. Doing pretty good. Having an indoors day today, but yesterday I got out and bought a bale of hay. Way too much hay. I mean straw. But still, way too much straw. I gave all my grow bags to plants, some nice blankets, some straw. And I also got some honey bugs and released them last night. So they're out there protecting the leaves from aphids. And now I'm planning my my whole network setup out some. As I've recently just put in a fixed stand desk, and it's looking pretty nice now. Now I searched for Cottonwood Park, or Cottonwood Island Park, and I found something in BC, I found something in Snoqualmie, I found something down near Portland, and something else up near, up in Skagit. Now, which one are you at?
1: We are at the one in Skagit, Cottonwood Island Wildlife Area. It's a reference number US12545. Breed we're in is Charlie November 88 Tango Juliet.
6: Hey, well that's cool. I think my HF rig is a little inaccessible right now in the dining room. They just got stuff piled up around it, so I'm not going to try hunting yet. But that's really cool. Have fun out there and good luck. I bet on a little island like that, you're getting good propagation, so hope you have a lot of fun. Take it 7, QLW.
1: Yeah, I pulled myself up on, what the heck is this app called? Whisper Watch. And, yeah, when I look at the map on there, I'm hitting, all of the U.S. I've gotten into Russia, Alaska, the far northeast island in, I think that's Canada, and it looks like I'm getting all the way over into Japan, so, I've definitely got some great propagation going on. I think everyone in the U.S. is hearing me, and that's awesome. Especially from a little wire antenna, a whole 10 watts. So I do love the FTAs for that particular reason. It makes it a whole lot of fun. It makes it really easy to activate these parts. I have to go through and count, but I think I'm already at about 20 or 20 some odd contacts, which is pretty incredible. Because just the other day when I was out, I was fighting to hit that 12 contact, which is my buffer number. And it's required to do the activation, but it's always nice to have an extra one or two just so that you know if you hit one of those with a double or one of them didn't process right, then you're good to go still. But, you've got no excuses, man. If you got the HF rig, you need to get that thing unburied. You must, I mean, I know you can't be that busy. Hi. I know how it goes, my friend. No worries there. I'm only out here because my amazing other half has convinced me that I need to get out of the house more frequently and play some radio, which I so desperately enjoy doing. So, there you go. You need to do the same. I feel it. Get on the air. Thanks, you guys. Appreciate you stopping by and hope you have a great rest of your day. Next, we've got Mike in 7URH. The person who I got to do my very first activation with, and I chuckled because I think someone was like, oh, this doesn't seem all too exciting to go to a park and activate. Yet, if I remember right, the stories tell me you've done quite a bit of activating over the last year, my friend. How are you doing?
7: That's actually funny because I remember that. I think it was your 7100 that you talked to me about, or not, or however you ran the radios. Up at the, that one up in the North Bellevue area, whatever it is. I haven't been on radio in a while, since, like, I think actually since Winter Field Day, I've actually been the last time I really did radio, quite honestly. And my van had some issues. My water pump went out and kind of stopped my streak, and I haven't gone out and fixed things. I gotta go out. Actually, I was just reading through Ryan here that I need to go out and repair my antenna, but I actually bought I bought wire to respring it. My air quote Elmer N5ZR recommended wire that he respring his with, and I'm gonna respring that. And so I'm gonna restring my DX Commander Expedition and try to get out here more often. And I hope to be. I'm gonna get there a field day with all you guys. I hope to be, and all the good stuff. So I miss getting out like once a month, all that fun stuff. I'm actually playing within my shack right now with a bunch of web page for Open Ham Clock on my little Pi wannabe, my single board computer that runs on a TV here. I'm running with actually openhamclock.com, which is the one I seem to like right now of the three I've played with, and plus the custom just an HTML dashboard. I kind of like the HTML dashboard also. I was editing with little windows, but I've kind of broke it, actually, I think. Anyways, I'm rambling here. What else was I going to say? Oh, yeah, what I was going to say is I've already done more things than you than a lot of other people have done here. I've already been out, took my dog to Eboard for a 5-mile run here this morning, been grocery shopping, all the good stuff, all that fun stuff before noon here on a Sunday, a lazy Sunday, right? Anyway, I'm Emblem, hope you guys are having fun out here in the park. I hope to do a photo with you guys, maybe all of us, we'll see what happens, Actually, it's fun to get a voice one, get all of us going on and stuff like that, all that good stuff. Anyways, I'll hand it back to you, and some of you are back to you, Robert.
1: Again?
8: Hey, Mike.
1: Yep, Dean's over here getting set up, and yeah, it's a lot of fun. Yes, that was a 7100 stack I bought from Rich. I say it was Rich RCH, if I'm not mistaken. I could be wrong, but it was one of the Riches, I remember that, and it was a really nice 7100 setup, which was fantastic, and that thing was just a whole lot of fun, and it definitely got me... got me on that photo bike, that's for sure. We'll get that van fixed. Get on there. We need to hear you more, my friend. And I did bring the FT891. I may fire that one up here and just try to get a few voice contacts to kind of help out with that. Just have fun all around the radio. So I can't complain. Everything is going fantastic today. So thanks for doing what you do, my friend. Definitely appreciate you and hope you have a great rest of your day. This is KJ7JXM Robert. I think that concludes my list. So I'm going to hand the mic back over to you, KJ7RAB.
9: Well, thank you so much, Robert. It's so funny. The node always chooses to ID, right, when you need to key up and say something. So that's what was happening there. And I noticed that it's 12:34. It's 1234. Again, this is Cammie, KJ7RAB. 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We're ready now to build a new round of check-ins, so if that's you, if you'd like to give a report or an I.O., name and call sign is all I need. 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
9: Okay, I got Mike, KB8BMY, and I got 10N1KEDN. There was another station in there that was doubling with Mike. I didn't get that name and call. Can you come back, please?
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12: Thanks, Amy.
9: Excellent. That was 2-1. I got Madeline, KJ7 at UW, and I got Amy, KB9, IQX. Boom. All right, who's next?
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9: Okay, I got Andrew, KF7LNX, and Alec, I'm going to get it one of these days, I promise you, but I need your call sign again. I will write it on a post-it note and put it on my computer and commit to memory, but in the meantime, I need you to tell me again what your call sign is.
13: No worries. 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Always zero voltage.
9: I love the clever mnemonics. That always helps me remember. Always zero voltage. That's a good list we've got going here, so I'm going to head up to the top and let's hear from Mike, KB8BMY. How are you today?
15: Yeah, hi, Cammy. Hi, Robert. And it's nice to see you guys are having a lot of fun out there operating Coda. And I was going to say, you guys are, I think you're probably operating on 20 meters, I'm guessing. And I'm probably within the skip zone, so I'm not close enough and not far enough to work you guys. But there is a way to hear you. In fact, I think a couple of the other people up here last weekend I was listening, there's a SDR receiver in northern Utah. And they were picking up quite a few of the stations on PSK and CW. Most of that listened down in the lower end of 20 on CW. And I listened to a couple. I didn't pick them. That thing picked it up. But they were running out of Canada. And so I'll probably give it a listen because I could run some software that'll decode that. But sounds like a lot of fun. In fact, it's something you guys might want to try to see if you can hear yourself. I did want to ask you guys if you have to operate CW when you do Coda, or are you both on SE8 or Void? I can still get mobile control. I don't know if this is allergies or cold, I haven't figured it out yet. But anyway, I'm doing this going on a trail here. This is a nice fogging spot. On the scooter, actually I'm walking the scooter right now. We've got 61 degrees Fahrenheit, supposed to get up to about 70. It's a beautiful day. I'm actually enjoying the sun, except that it all breaks loose on Monday again. So, we're just here. You guys, I hope you're having a great time. And always good here in the night with you guys. 7-3, KB, up to the sky.
9: Well, we always enjoy hearing you. Thank you for taking the time to check in with us and tell us how you're doing. Robert on 20 meter, I don't know what Dean's operating on. I think they're both doing S8 right now. Robert activated about 2.5 seconds, so I think he's going to try some voice a little bit later. And I don't know what Dean's going on. We haven't gotten into that discussion yet. He's still getting kind of set up. And getting things dialed in, because, you know, as you know, with radio, it can be a little bit of fighting with the antenna and trying to get things all dialed in. And so I'm sure that once he gets dialed in, he'll also activate in about 2.5 seconds. Seems like a pretty good day to do that. You take care, have fun out in the woods, and enjoy the beautiful sunny day in our 7-3 and all the numbers. Next up, we have Ken and one. How are you today?
16: Well, hello, Ken, and hello, Robert. Yes, N1KEN here. Hey, I saw your posting on the PSRG webpage there, so it looks like you guys are, you set up there in the Skagit River something wildlife refuge. Is that where you're at today, doing the new net? Back to you.
9: Correct. Robert says it's the Cottonwood Island Wildlife Area here in Skagit County, just outside of Mount Vernon. So we're on the west side of the river, just outside of the old downtown area there in Mount Vernon. Back to you, N1KEN.
16: Well, it looks like a really nice setup. I saw that picture, kind of envious. It looks like you guys have a great day there. And, yes, if Robert does some 20-meter voice, if he posts the frequency he's on, I'll fire up the shack downstairs and see if I can make the skip over the hill. And it'll get me down in the shack for a while and probably get me out of Pam's hair. Anyway, well, I heard that wanted to say hi to Amy and Madeline and Alex. They're them on there. They're going to check in soon. So, everyone, you all have a great day. This is N1KEN. So far, no rain today, but I'm sure it looks like it wants to. So, you guys all enjoy, and thank you for doing the net. Back to you.
9: Good stuff, Ken. And yeah, Robert smiled big when you mentioned connecting voice on 20 meters, so he'll definitely post that up if and when he switches over to voice. He'll probably do that sometime after the net because, you know, he's still obligated to do his net hosting duty. Hi. Not letting him out of that. Anyway. You take care of 7-3, all the members, you say hello to Deanna and to Lee, and all the best to all of you. Next up, we have Madeline, CJ7NUW. Madeline, I was a little bit late to the party. You know, Robert mentioned that you worked in a GovHRO. I didn't see the post until later. So, you know, basically, I have no idea what's going on. Did you go to HRO, or are you heading to HRO? If you went, how was it? What did you get? I've also been to the NW, as always, have all the answers. Come ahead.
12: Well, hi, Tammy, and I'm Annette, and Robert, too. Yeah, I had a great trip to Portland this weekend, and one of the things I did was went to HRO. So yeah, I picked up a will call order for Jack, and I picked up one for Amy. I think that's all I picked up. Anyway, they had a big, you know, they had a big pile of stuff for me there to pick up. So I did that, and then what I was most excited about was getting this new Yaesu FTX-1 Optima, which I am transmitting on to PSRG for the very first time. So anyway, I've gotten enough of basics that at least I can, like, operate the radio on PSRG, which is great. And then I did a test earlier on 70 centimeters where Amy graciously... you know, we had a quick test on that. So that was cool. Yeah, so I'm having fun playing with that. And then I also got a new handheld for my parents, the Yaesu FT65 for my parents. I think that's going to be a good radio. It's good receive. Amy tested it earlier and she recommended it. So I think it'll be a good fit for them because it's like a fairly straightforward radio. And yeah, I just won't like be overly complicated. So that's what I was looking for. Anyway, thanks so much for hosting the net, and it's always nice to hear you both hosting, and nice to hear all of our other ham radio friends out there. Oh, the other thing I did this weekend is I went to High Tea at a place called Abigail Hall in Portland. So I went to High Tea and I went to HRO. That was my weekend. KJ7NUW back to net control.
9: Okay. Okay, how cool is that, that you got to go to HRO and high tea all in one weekend? I've gone to high tea one time in my life, and it was about 150 million years ago, and I just felt so fancy having all of those little sandwiches and fancy tea and all the things. I hope you had a nice time, too. I'm sure that you did, and you know, awesome of you to pick up orders for folks from HRO. I wish that we would have been able to take you up on it. Robert said that they didn't have the antenna in stock that we were hoping for, but, you know, no big deal. We can always get it, you know, regular mail order or whatever, but so cool that you were able to go there and get radio for you and for your parents and pick up some stuff for some other folks. I don't know if you took any pictures of the high tea, but if you did, I'd love to see a few of them. So I don't know if you post those, or if you want to just send them to me directly, I'd love to see them. As always, thank you so much for checking in with us. It's always great to hear your voice, and I hope that you take care. 33 and all the numbers. Next up, we have Amy, KAB9IQX. Amy, thanks for the messages you sent the other, or what, the other day, that was Friday. I did have champagne as I was getting my hair did, and I felt luxurious even though it was, I had, you know, cheap champagne out of a plastic cup. It's still champagne at the salon, and I wasn't working, so, you know, I felt like I was living the fancy life. How has your weekend been going? What kind of shenanigans are you up to, KB9IQX?
14: Well, good afternoon, Cammy 33 to you, 73 to everybody. Bouquets of 73s to the net. I'm just standing here, kitchen mobile, looking out my back window. Sidebar that. I'll return to that. First and foremost, I just hatched a new eye. I think we need, speaking of high fanciness, I think we need to do a PSRG excursion to Victoria, B.C., so that we could all have high tea at the Empress Hotel. Kate and I did that a couple of years ago, and it was fancy. It was during the Christmas season, and I was, you know, playing Little Drummer Boy Challenge, of course, and I was like, oh, because they had a piano, and they had somebody playing Christmas carols, and I was like, oh, for sure I'm going to get knocked out. But we enjoyed high tea. And I didn't get knocked out, but I did get knocked out later outside the hotel waiting to go to Bouchard Gardens. There was an ice rink, and the dulcet tones of Little Drummer Boy started. And Kate looked at me and she said, looks like you're out. So, anyway, let's see, I did some yardening yesterday, and I'm looking out over the fruits of my labor. I did some de-feralizing of my backyard. Some people might use the synonym caning, and I will accept such influence for the conversation. But one of the things that I did was a couple of years ago, I was at Second Youth Architectural Salvage, and I saw a fiberglass column, and I was like, ooh, I must have that. And it was, like, really cheap. So even though it's, you know, a Doric order column, which is arguably the most, you know, the plainest and least interesting of the columns, I just couldn't pass it up. So yesterday I cut away some brush, and then I stood the column up, and it's precariously standing there in the corner, and it's looking fine. So I'm going to have to put that up and make that a lot better. But other than that, yes, cheers to Madeline on all the radio purchases. I'm actually gonna, looking forward to bricking her new FT65 using Chirp to download a code plug onto the radio. I know, everybody's like, oh, there's Chirp on it, Jesus, break with Chirp, or Chirp breaks Jesus, and I'm like, if Jason can't handle Chirp, It has no business being in business. Also, I've done this like millions of times on a bunch of my Yaesu HTs, and it's fine. So anyway, don't, you know, your mileage may vary. Don't be like, oh, Brick Mike, Yaesu Radio, using Chirp because Amy KB9IQX says so. She's a fraud. I'm like, hey, you know, accept responsibility for your own KB9IQX. Enough of my insolent nonsense. Back to you.
17: Amy, I'm over here dying. Never enough. There will never be enough. And I want to send it back to you because I think you sidelined. I can't remember the words you used. It was analogous to sideline. We put that in the parking lot. It was the kitchen mobile situation. There was something else you were going to share with us, and I want to send it back to you so you can share whatever that was.
14: Ah, Cammie, well, thank you for your vigilance. That's why you're such an excellent net host par excellence. But I did. I actually addressed to that sidebar. I was like, because I said, oh, I was looking out into my backyard. Sidebar to that. But I returned to the sidebar. That was the whole ridiculous column story. But thank you. Thank you for the reminder. I'm really good at forgetting, and sometimes I forget to return to the sidebar. KB9IQX.
17: Okay, thank you for that. See, I was focused on the kitchen part, not the window part. So that's why I maybe thought that you didn't circle back, but of course you did. Why wouldn't you? In second use, holy moly, the treasure you can find at that place. Yeah, when I lived in the area, I frequented second use because they just have so much treasure. And then when they have the I don't know what you call it, the little craft fair there where people set up their booths, in addition to having all of the regular stuff there, it's just overload. All kinds of treasure all the time. Thank you so much for all of your amazing reports. I'm still cracking up. And I would definitely trust you with any of my radios anytime. I know that you, out of all of the people I know, absolutely know what you're doing. So, thank you. 33 to you and all the numbers. I'm going to ID here really quick, and then we're going to hear from Andrew. It's 12:53 p.m. I'm Cammie, KJ7RAB. This is the new net on the PSRG repeater in Seattle, Washington. And now, we're going to hear from our friend Andrew, KS7LNX. How are you today, Andrew?
18: Well, again, I'm doing big videos. I'm actually hanging out to the city of Kent. I'm actually intercepting a northbound NSF freight, actually. And that one has some open Tuscan lights. Oh, man. Almost like that. So, like, potentially 68 locomotives, which is a lot for a freight train. So, not bad of a delay here, so, but yeah, been having a really nice past couple weekends. Have been really busy with
2: was doing a lot of really great, you know, photo and videography of, you know, trucking throughout the Snohomish County area, and, yeah, lately I've noticed that because of some of the work that I've put out, my Instagram account has literally just exploded with a lot of new followers and likes and viewership as well, which is quite insane if you ask me. So, so that's it. Just keep on motivating me, doing what I'm doing here, and, yeah, so, and I guess, a couple of the clips they've been making it, according to some of the insights that I've been looking at, it's making it all over the world too. So I'm actually going international for once. So anyway, but yeah. Other than that, that's really about it. So oh, and actually, one last thing. Actually, coming up this Friday and Saturday, the NSF, they have a special, let me stop for a second. Yeah, they have a special, pastor, actually, with a couple of really great looking, and a pretty little mug that is painted in the country's flag colors of red, white, and blue, and literally painted as a American flag with a really nice out to celebrate America's 250th birth of the year. So, yeah, so you can throw it that I'm going to be out and about. I'm sure it's supposed to be out in the Everett area on June 5th and then out in the Seattle area on June 6th here. So, you can look out for some photos, and you might see it down in Seattle on Saturday, more than likely, and like I said, Everett on Friday, so we'll be traveling between Everett and Seattle here in a few days, a long distance down, so that's all I did with this time here, KF7LNX Mobile.
17: Andrew, I'm so thrilled to hear that your photography's gotten a lot of attention. Instagram, I really like that platform. It's a platform that I've used more than some of the other platforms. So good on you for getting your work out there and viewed by people all over the world. The work that I've seen that you've done is just phenomenal, and I really appreciate the opportunity to be able to see it. So thank you for sharing it with us and sharing it with the world. I can't wait to see more of it. You mobile safe, enjoy this beautiful weather that we're having, and all the numbers. Next up, we have Alec, KF7AZ. How's your weekend going, Alec?
19: Going well, thank you. Hello, Robert, Kimmy, and Ken, and everybody else. I figured out what's wrong with our turtle pump. There's an axle inside the centrifugal pump, and it's made out of ceramic, of all things, and it's snapped in two places. So, that'll do it. And I've been wrapping my head around how to get the new replacement impeller. It's like $20. I'm not going to spend that much on this little teeny tiny part. But I found out a 1/8-inch drill bit fits through just fine. I'm tempted to use the drill bit because by chance it's actually 71 millimeters, the exact length I need. But I'll just go to Home Depot and pick up a piece of 1/8-inch rod, bar, whatever you call it, rod. But, I guess. Anyway, yeah, so that'll be painful. And there I'm actually going to pick up some rivets, because the hood latch on my Volvo, one of them is broken. There's two on it, actually, on the outside of it, and then, like, that regular secondary release in the middle. Anyhow, the one's completely broken, and it's the actual D-ring on the hood, so short of welding something on, which, good luck getting that in the right spot. So I got a couple of those rubber hood latches, so I need some good rivets that'll hold those on, so I'll do a two-for run to Home Depot, fix the turtle tank, and then I think also, I'm going to use the money my neighbor gave me for watching the dog, and I'm going to buy a new mailbox and put it on a post. We've got one of those ones that's like a slot opening right up by our door, so I figured I'd save our Steve the mailman a couple steps, and also, I feel like the actual box on a post looks a little more more fitting for a 1918 home than what we have currently, and it'll clear up some space on the porch. Keep running into it. I've got probably a permanent mark on my shoulder from hitting that stupid thing, so. Anyway, yeah, that's it for me. Enjoying the sunshine. Hopefully everybody is well. Hope you guys are having fun out there at the park. I would turn on FC8 and just listen, but, yeah, got other things to do. And I need to get my general so I can get on 20 meter. And actually, speaking of all that, in the back of my head I've been thinking about, I've got a pile of antenna stuff sitting next to me. I've been thinking about making a 10 meter dipole. See how that performs versus my belt loop. Anyhow, that's it for me. I'm rambling. Have a great day, everybody. This is KF7AZB.
17: So, Alec, I have a question. And correct me if I'm wrong. I think you said something about a turtle pump. Is that what you said? And if so, can you come back and tell more about that? Do you have turtles? Is that what's going on, or is that some sort of automotive thing? I need more information, so I'm going to send it back to you, KF7AZB.
19: Oh, I figured you were like a car head. You do rally. Yeah, no, so the turtle pump is basically inside the lunar wing shaft on your car, short of the girdle drive. No, I'm messing with you. Yes, we have a turtle. His name is Terrence. And not multiple turtles. We tried that. He's a jerk. he does not like other turtles. So that didn't happen. But yeah, we actually found this guy roaming in the alley years ago. And then we left, came back a few hours later, and he was still in the alley. And he was clearly a domesticated turtle, like, came up to us. So yeah, we, like, posted a couple posters around the neighborhood, posted on Facebook and stuff. Nobody claimed him, so. Terrence now lives in a 100-gallon tank upstairs in our bedroom. I wake up every morning, and there he is, begging me for food, basically. And yeah, it's a big tank, and turtles produce a lot of waste, so really big filter canister pump on his tank. Yeah, so pump for the turtle tank. That's what it is. KF7AZB.
17: Okay, I love that story. You found a turtle in the alley that came up to you, so he kind of chose you. And I was cracking up when he said that he's a jerk. I would love to see a picture of your turtle if you're inclined to send one to me. A great story, and thank you for coming back with that. That made my day. I love hearing about that story. I hope that you get all your car things sorted out. And, yeah, you and me both. I need to get my general. I was studying for it, electronics and all the things. Not my subject matter expertise, so it was a really steep learning curve for me. And, you know, I kind of feel like it was a miracle that I got my ticket in the first place. But, you know, I was studying. I was using hamstudy.org. Doing really well, and then I took a practice test, and I just bombed out. I couldn't figure out why, and then I discovered that it was not showing me all of the pool of questions during my study, and I don't know why it was doing that, and I got so discouraged that I just kind of stopped studying for a minute, so I need to get back to that, because I really do want to get my general and do, you know, the FTAs and do HS and all the things, so... Let's study and get our general ticket so we can do this. FTA too. Alrighty, thanks again for coming back, Alec. It's great to hear you today. All the numbers, and have a lovely weekend. Alrighty, that is the end of that third round. It's 1:04 p.m. I'm Kemi, KJ7RAB, and I'm gonna hand it back to JXM to build another round. So Robert, take it away.

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0: Here is, because this is who I am, as you laugh at me and mock me. I guess there's no mocking, just laughing. Anyway, as I'm here trying to get another park station on 17-meter FT8s now, man, I would give up the 20-meter to Dean since I've got my contacts. I got them. Yeah, 20's hot. I mean, it's like shooting fish in a barrel, as they say. You'll get your activation in no time, I promise. let's see here. I'm going to go ahead and enable transmission so I can start calling CQ117. I wonder if someone will spot me over there or if I got to spot myself. But anyway, so this is KJ7JXM. This is the new net here on the WW7 PSR repeater. We are live, local, and at a park here at the Cottonwood Island Wildlife Area in Skagit County. And if you look at a map, this is a gorgeous little spot where the Skagit River kind of flows and it splits into two. Just a little bit south of where we are is the split in the river, and it is really cool looking when I was looking at the map. And a gorgeous little parking lot area here that's all sandy, dirty sand, whatever you want to call it. It was kicking it up nicely, getting it in our eyes and computers, but that's the joys of this stuff. And I didn't tell Tammy, but there might be another ham stopping by, because she didn't look at her phone or her messages or anything. So, then maybe she knows who might stop by. So, if you're listening, we're expecting you to stop now. You have to. No options. So, let's see who else is out there. Let's get some more names and call signs.
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0: Joel, we got you on the list. Who's next?
4: K9, BBC, Brooks.
0: Brooks, I got you on the list. I don't know if this counts as a photocontact, though, because we're using a repeater, darn it. Anyway, good show with my friend. Who's next?
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0: I got John on the list, and by the way, John, we did do ice cream one. Who's next?
6: KI7, RMU.
0: I think your name's Jack. I think so. Jack, I think we got you on the list, my friend. How many is that? Am I at my quota yet? Let's see if we can't get one or two more.
7: Alpha, Bravo 6, Mike, Bravo, Jeff.
0: We've got Jeff on the list. Let's go for one more.
8: November 6, Quebec, Delta Yankee, M6QDY, David.
0: Got you on the list, David. I'm going to go ahead and run that list because it is a good looking list. And at the top of the list, I've got Dan, W7OH. How are you doing, my friend?
2: I'm doing pretty good. A little hoarse. We got back from a trip a week ago. Lois got a sore throat and then a cough all week. And she went off to the gorge with her friend yesterday to hear Brandy Carlisle and Ronnie Raitt. I think they're just pulling in behind me. I can't remember to pick her up. And at her friend's house. Anyway, listening to the things going on, heard Andrew in there. And when we were in Skagway, we did the train trip. Up at Superior Church, they put older coaches and a very nice day of wood stoves in them. And then they, we got up to the top of the pass where like 3 feet, 4 feet of snow, it's starting to fall. And Lois, of course, is wearing shorts and a pair of tank top and did have a sweater on. And out on the platform, when the conductor came through just to say hi to everybody socially, he was sort of like, well, we heard there was somebody out here wearing shorts, even though it's snow outside. And, they got to open the door for somebody. And then got here, there was something else. For CAMI, when using hamspace.org, do it in study mode. Don't use practice tests only. The hamspace.org will stress the one that you're having trouble with when you're staying in study mode rather than the practice test. That's the big thing we see when we give exams. Anyway, I got to go. Lois just got here, so I'm going to say 73. Everybody, enjoy today. Thanks, Robert and CAMI. W7OH.
0: Well, great to hear you, my friend. Thanks for stopping by, and make sure and tell Lois we said hi, and hope you keep doing well as well.
2: Starting the font. And Lois, of course, is wearing shorts in a tank top.

0: the one that you're having trouble with when you're staying in the study mode rather than the practice test. That's the big thing we see when we give exams. Anyway, I gotta go. Lois is kind of here, so I'm gonna say 73. Everybody enjoy today. Thanks, Robert and Tammy. W7H.
1: Well, great to hear you, my friend. Thanks for stopping by, and make sure and tell Lois we say hi and hope she's doing well as well. You do good. Heel up there, my friend. Get rid of that hoarseness. It's never any fun. Let's see. Next on my list, I've got Brooks, K9 DDZ. How are you doing, my friend?
2: Good afternoon, Robert, Cammy, and everyone on the night. Can I BDC Brooks here? Well, I was trying to make FCA contact with y'all, but from what I can tell, I think I'm in the skip zone. I'm not close enough, but not far enough away to hear you all based on PSK reporters. So I moved out to my next door, which is doing some maintenance here on the lawnmower. It was sounding rather asthmatic the last time I used it. So, in the process of pumping out the gas, then I'll empty the oil. Got a new oil filter, new air filter, new spark plug. We'll see if we can't get this thing running like a top. Anyway, you guys have fun out there. I'll when I'm done here, I'll go turn the radio back on and see if I can hear you yet. But it sounds like you guys are having a blast out there. Thanks for doing that. 73 K9 PDC.
1: Well, you have fun, I guess, with the lawnmower. That does sound like an incredible time. Asthmatic lawnmower. Yeah, give it some NOS. That'll help. That'll always help. That helps any gasoline ice-style motor. NOS. Good for you. And then I have to acknowledge that I skipped over Joel, KK7 Zulu Bravo X-Ray. That's what it says. That was host partner's fault because she's reading the list to me, and so I gotta blame her. I gotta throw her right under the bus. She did throw herself under the bus. Anyway, Joel, how are you doing, my friend?
3: Hey, doing well. It's almost like having a lab partner there. Like, you know, she has the clipboard and you have the instrument. That's pretty cool. Anyway, I'll throw an antenna up and see if I can hear you. It's probably going to be a tough spot. I think I'm too far away for a ground wave, but I'm probably in the skip zone as well. And I'm jealous because you're somewhat really nice and quiet. And, boy, there's nothing when you get out of the city and you're on HF, at least where I'm at, it's so noisy on HF that the noise floor is ridiculous. When you get out there, I don't know if you have that trouble up north where you live, but when comparing what my home HF to just even Lake Sammamish is hugely different. Like, I go from like S7, S8 noise on 20 meter to like 0 or 1. It's incredible. So, do enjoy that. And doing a net and doing polar at the same time, I'm impressed. When I came back from, I drove back from Cottage Lake. I just got back on Cottage Lake Park. I had John W7JSM help me out on the Lake Washington net. And thanks so much to him for getting his net space, his net turn up and helping me out. It was really, really great. And on the way back, public service announcement, avoid anything 405. Don't go near any exits, on-ramps, or anything 405 in the area. It's a disaster. Stay out of Kirkland. That's where all the traffic goes through. KK7 ZBX.
1: Well, I have to admit, I don't know if I can handle doing phone and the net at the same time. I'm an FT8 guy. I do 99% of my activating using FT8. That way I just have to monitor the screen and click OK to log and then click on the POTA stations when I see them pop up. Otherwise, it's calling CQ POTA. And I'm receiving at the moment, and in a second here, it'll be transmitting. So I'll be transmitting on, I'm transmitting on UHF to my clear node, as well as my radio is transmitting on 17 meter HF. So transmitting on 18.100 and 433.500 at the exact same time. I do plan on switching over to phone here after a little bit.

0: Most of the bands don't look, I mean, from what I can see, they're not excessively active. 20 meters is just gangbusters right now. There's a tremendous amount of folks out there. So I'm hoping Dean's getting the same reactions I was getting with mine, and just getting activated here. Not too bad, yeah. I want to say it rolls in groups of five or so, and then you'd have three or four people call you at the exact same time. And that's always fun if you get those pileups on HF. And yeah, I didn't bring my 891 because doing 10 meter or 10 watt phone is a little bit more challenging than doing 10 watt FT8. I mean, FT8 is a weak signal style of contact. And it's not one of those, I mean, everyone says you got to use you're supposed to use the least power possible to make the connection. There's so many people out there that run high wattage FT8. I like to run it at 5 to 8 watts personally, even though I do have the ICOM is cranked up pretty much. I think right now I'm putting out about 7 or 8 watts on 17 meters because I haven't really dialed in my settings on 17. It's dialed in for 20 meters, which runs me that full 10 watts out on 20. So. Got to play around with it, and I think I got to move my antenna coax a little bit because I've got my SWR is almost at 2 now. That's probably not probably warming up my coax. Not doing too bad. Anyway, thanks to all for stopping by. I do appreciate you, and it looks like either the tablet died or went to sleep. Oh, okay, just went to sleep. I scared there for a second. So we've got Joel on with the books on. Next is John, W7JSM. And Cammy wanted me to make sure that you were aware that ice cream won. We went and got ice cream last night, and it was delicious. How are you doing, my friend? Well, hello, Robert and Cammy. I was thinking the ice cream was going to win. I'm glad it did. Yeah, I'm doing okay. Yeah, I was out at Cottage Lake this morning sitting with Joel while he did the first time hosting the net for Lake Washington today, or first time hosting the net, period. But it was fun, had a good turnout for him, and he asked that magic question that makes everybody talk. So, how did you get started in ham radio? So the net went pretty good for him. Plus, he was a brand new net host, too, so he got a crowd, so it worked out pretty well. Anyway, I went home and grabbed a bite to eat, and now I'm on my way over to a friend of mine's house with my guitar, and we are going to jam out a little bit, probably out on his back porch. So it's nice and sunny, so it might be a really good day for that. And I think he's got plans to throw some brats on the grill later, so make a day out of it. Anyway, I hope you guys are enjoying yourself, and have fun. W7JSM. Oh, that is always such a great question to ask. That is so true. I know it's one of the ones I enjoy asking and have a lot of fun chatting about, as well as anything that gets into my hobby relations. Ham radio, off-roading, jeeping, lighting, wiring. Yeah, I've got a lot of those hobbies. So thanks. That's awesome for him, and I'm glad to hear that. And yeah, ice cream does sound really good. I think we might try to go buy Snow Goose when we leave here. I don't know if Dean's ever visited Snow Goose, but they got ice cream the size of your head. Oh. Yeah, it's like an absurd amount of ice cream for just the right price. So there you go, more ice cream. Anyway, thanks for stopping by, John. Very much appreciate you. Next, I've got I think his name's Jack, if I'm not mistaken. I want to say it's Kilo India 7, Romeo Mike umpire? Does that sound right?
1: You're pretty darn funny. Don't quit your day job, sir. KJ7KXM, KI7RMU, Jack here. Yes, indeed. Yes, that is mine. That is my call. Good to hear you, Robert. Good to hear you, Cammy. Good to hear you, John and Joel. And Joel, KK7ZBX, doing a fantastic job hosting his first net for Lake Washington. I think I got in. I think I was the third or fourth person checking in, but it was really great to hear him. So nice work there, Joel, and nice job helping him out there, John. All right. Well, hey, you know, I got two things for you, Robert. I saw the photos you two posted on Facebook there, and I cannot remember what mask you have put the about 20-foot kite poles that I've got, so I don't know what it is that you've got, but I'm kind of curious what's holding up that wire. And what was my other question? Well, let me know what the answer is to that one, and I'll come back with my second question.
0: The mast is a MFJ-191 Charlie, and then I'm using the EARC MFED antenna.
1: Okay, so MFJ, nice. Okay, well, the second question I have is, I believe I was on site at St. Edward Park many years ago when you did your first FT8 activation. Was my URH on site at the same time? We three were out there having a great time, and I believe that was the first time you did FT8. Back to you, and everybody have a great afternoon, and thanks for hosting that, you two. And say hi to Dean. KI7 RMU.
0: You know, Jack, I don't remember if you were there for that one or not, or if that was my first activation. I do know that it was definitely Mike that was with me for my first one. I wanted someone who I felt comfortable being around and had some portable radio experience. That's a Mike that was a big CB guy, a big 11-meter guy. And really enjoyed some of that stuff. I think we had talked about it before, and portable was kind of one of the things he'd done a lot of. If I remember, this was a long time ago now. but yeah, I mean, in the run-up of that day, I don't remember who all was there. I do remember being under Mike's awning on the side of his stand there at the St. Edward's Park. It was quite the thing, and it really got me hooked on so much of the getting out and playing radio. And just for that reason that I believe it was Joel that was talking about, is the noise floor at my house was just insane. It was so bad I couldn't hear anything. And it was very difficult to get antennas up at the house. So getting out and about and using portable antennas really kind of excited me and made me learn more about how to do this sort of stuff. And in the aspect of, emergency communications and, you know, that whole situation where, for the most part, you know, we're not going to be in a home operating. We're going to be out and about trying to find places to operate from. And the better experience that we have operating remotely off of devices that we have cobbled together or thrown in the back of our vehicle to travel with, I definitely feel is going to be the most beneficial way to learn. So that's what really kind of kept me going and excited me a lot on the whole POTA thing. Operating off of the battery pack, operating off of a makeshift antenna setup, even to the point where if things aren't working, you might have to move a couple feet to try to get things to work again. And for my memory serves, it's a good chance you were there, my friend. So I know you're there for just about everything. You're everywhere all at once. So thanks for being what you do with me, friend. Thank you, Chancellor. That's why it's so dusty. I think he's over there doing tricks in the dust. That's what's going on. I'm pretty sure of it, Jack. Thank you for what you do, my friend. Very much appreciate to you, and look forward to hanging out again soon. And I think... Oh, there's another one on the bottom. I got two more on my list. That's right. I got Jeff 86MB. And Jeff, we have not been avoiding you, I promise. I've just been crazy busy with work, and I know Cammy's been psychotically busy with her work as well. We have full attention being together over the Zoom or the meeting or one of those digital methods of communicating face-to-face without being in the same room. Oh, here comes the dog. Oh, is that the same? That's the same guy with the dog. Anyway, Jeff, how are you doing, my friend? 86MB, over to you.
2: Okay, it cracked me up. Psychotically busy. I've never heard that phrase before. Oh, man. Yeah, but thanks for doing that. I'm patient. I know you guys are really busy and stuff. I just said, oh, they'll email me when they get a chance. Let's see here. Yeah, here in the San Francisco Bay Area, it's sunny out here, and temperature outside is 72 degrees. It's a very nice day here. That reminds me of a Seattle summer. Meanwhile, squirrels are running around the patio eating the peanuts, but I had some Indian squirrel because this first one here, he came up, he was really tentative, kind of looking around and kind of coming up, and you know, they're trying to protect themselves, they put their tail across their back, so if whoever tries to grab them will grab the tail, not the body, so, you know, they can do it on out of there. But, yeah, so anyway, I'm trying to do it out there, and I've got to put a new water dish out, so the other one got knocked over by the squirrels, and the gardener just picked it up and took it away, unfortunately, before I found it out. Yeah, watching soccer. We were not watching World Cup soccer with the U.S. against Senegal right now, and the U.S. is up 2-1. And the U.S. is really good. I mean, I love the way they're passing and playing, and that. It's been the best soccer I've seen. And I coached soccer for 5 years with my three kids. You know, my daughters first, and then my son. And I had really enjoyed it, and it feels great. And we always did pretty well as a team, so it did make it fun, too. Meanwhile, let's see here. That's about it for today. Let me hand it back to you. Thanks for doing it, AV6 Hippie.
0: Jeff, I will admit, I missed a lot of your report. And I'll be... I apologize for that. We've had standing it happening here at the on-site location.
3: Blame it on bacon.
0: I'll blame it on bacon. Yep, it's bacon's fault. thanks for stopping by, Jeff. Very much appreciate you, and we will get together. Yeah, I'm thirsty too, so that doesn't help. Let's see, we've got... Next up is N6QDY. David, how are you doing, my friend? And I'll try to listen to your report, I promise. Don't worry about it. But thanks anyway. Hey, the RNK team, or the K and R team, depending. Thank you both for doing what you do. Appreciate it. Yeah, I'm just here... working on a spreadsheet for a friend of mine. You know what I'm learning about? I don't know. I just learned about this about a week ago. Pico balloons. Don't ask me a whole lot about it. I'm just learning about it. But I just think the point is balloons in the air. And it's almost like APRS and they track them. So, anyways, I'm learning about it. And he's been using a method of keeping track of all the call signs and whatnot, and I'm trying to help him out putting it on a spreadsheet. He does a great job, so that's what I'm doing right now while learning about Pico balloons. So, anyway, so thanks again for what you're doing and allowing me to check in, and have a great day. N6QDY, El Dorado Hills, California. Yeah, we do put on quite a show, don't we, there? Hi, hi. yeah, sometimes it can be anti-intentional. Not anti. Anyway, yeah, well, yeah, there it is. Unintentional. I knew there was words in there that I could figure out somehow. So thanks for stopping by. Very much appreciate you, and hope you have a great rest of your day. And that is my list. This is KJ7JXM Robert. I'm going to hand it back to you, KJ7RAB, so she can do another round.
4: Well, thank you so much, Robert. Tammy here, KJ7RAB. Let's see, the computer says it is 1:30 p.m., and you are listening to the new net here on the PSRT repeater in Seattle, Washington. We had another ham show up. you put up some antennas and the hands just start showing up. I guess that's how it happens. N7BCN, N7 Bacon showed up. So anyway, I'm rambling. We're ready to build a new round. So if you'd like to give a report or an I.O., all we need is your name and call sign. Come ahead now.
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4: 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I got Kilo Mike 7, Echo Hotel. 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
4: 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I was missing the final letter. I think there was another station in there as well. 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
3: 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This is Bill.
4: Bill, it's so good to hear your voice. I feel like I haven't spoken to you in some time. I've got you on the list. Who's next?
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7: AS7, Sierra Papa Alpha.
4: KF7 Sierra Papa Alpha, I think you go by Bob, got you on the list. That's a pretty good list we've got going here. I'm going to head back up to the top and call for Alec for a recheck. Come ahead.
8: Well, you had Michelle there, and I presume Julie came along. Please relay a friendly hello to them for me. And that's all I had to say. Thank you. KF7A7B.
4: Will do. Thank you so much for coming back with that. Next up, we have Roger, KM7EH2. Come ahead. How are you today?
9: I'm fine. I'm fine. Thank you very much. Hello to yourself and everyone else on the net on this beautiful day. I'm sitting out here on my deck. I'm playing with a new handheld and was just making sure that I had the settings correct. Go ahead.
4: Seems like you've got all the settings dialed in. Your signal sounds fantastic and congratulations on the new handheld. So I'm going to go ahead and send it back to you, KM7EHQ.
9: Very good, thank you. I did hear you talking about going for your general earlier, and as you probably know already, you know, the ARRL puts out both a full-blown manual, but they also have a subsequent one that just has the questions and the answers in it. And it's like less than half the price of the full-blown book, so that's something to consider. You know, Hamsteady, as you mentioned, is also a great resource. But I found those ARRL manuals to be very useful also in test preparation. So I'll leave it with that. You folks have a great day. It's out here. It's beautiful. And I'm KM7EHQ.
4: Oh, thank you so much for the advice on the ARRL manual. Yeah, I've got the full manual. I wasn't aware that they did one with just the questions and answers, so I'll have to give that a look also. Thank you so much for that. Yeah, I really need to get on that sooner rather than later. Thanks so much for stopping by to check in with us. It's great to hear your voice, and I hope you have a lovely weekend. Next up, we have Bill, KJ7BIH. How are you, Bill? I feel like I haven't talked to you in some time. Come ahead.
6: WDIH here. I have been occupied, if you will. Let's see. We went on a cruise to Alaska out of Vancouver, and then came back. And then I have been focused almost entirely on working on the first episode of the screenplay. And we met with the director yesterday, day before. And we have some work to do, so that's going to take some of my time. I've also been down on radio. My 991 has been in the shop since March, month of March, and just got it. They haven't got it back yet. It's in transit. Should be here Monday. And we've been working on the Flying Quiddles, which we did yesterday. Break. And Flying Wheels went very well yesterday. We had, I keep seeing different numbers, 1,500 riders. It's a lot of riders, and very, very few incidents. A couple of falls, and our people and their people were able to coordinate with the dual net control operators. See, David Cagey, 7LEA, worked out of his QTH, and Jeff KJ7SJG worked with me here at my QTH. We've also been kind of focused on getting the house remodeled. To anticipate someone in this house, which we're nearing 80, needing wheelchairs. So it's been very, very busy. KJ7VIH, back to that.
4: Wow, so, you know, just a couple of things going on there. Hi. You always seem to have a lot going on, Bill, but holy moly, that's a lot going on. Congratulations on the screenplay. That is fantastic. I'm so happy for you, and I hadn't heard anything about that before, but I'm thrilled to hear you talk about it now. All the best to you in that endeavor and all of your other endeavors. Good on you for all of those things that you're doing. You take care, Bill, all the numbers, and thanks so much for stopping by to let us know how you're doing. Next up, we have Joan, KX2CW. Joan, I've got this, what is it? It's a wild berry soda. It's one of my favorite flavors of this soda that we've been drinking. It's in this really pretty blue can with purple accents. I'm holding that up in your direction, and I'm toasting you today, Joan. Cheers, Governor. How's your weekend going, and how did your performance go? Over to you, KX2CW.
7: Cheers, Governor. I'm holding up my coffee. It's in a conical mason, a ball freezer jar that I have a tight-fitting lid on it that I've bored a hole in for straw, and I've got a koozie around it, but I have it placed inside of this low-boy French press basket, and every time I rebuild this thing, I do a minor revision to it, it gets a little better. Hold on. The mountain is out. Ooh, I've got a sip here. Joan Brew Coffee. And I'm continuing to read Green Mars.
10: Well, anyway.
7: There's also an ambulance sitting in front of my building, too, but it just has it's not running sirens or anything, which means usually one thing, that someone else is going out feet first from the senior housing I'm in. But anyway, my track. Oh, performance, yes. Memorial Day at Folk Life was wonderful. We did a really good set. We had the rest of the week off. Our next rehearsal is coming up on Thursday, but of course now I'm in a crunch, because not only am I rehearsing for a stage production at Hugo House, that will be the day after I get back from a CPAC. CPAC is going to be filling my life up very quickly. And I'm bringing my KX2 and maybe even just do a single sideband from the beach. But I'm using up my time. KX2, CW33, CAMI, 88 to both of you. Collegial 7th Street to my entire amateur radio community out there. Back to you. Gentlemen, Broadway, KX2, CW, back to them.
4: Great stuff, Joan. And I forgot about CPAC. I'm so envious. We have no plans to go. You know, we kind of talked about it after everyone's like, oh, we're going, you should go. And we didn't plan to go. And, I wish I could go, but there's just so much. And it's a long drive and all the things. But I'm so envious, and so I'll probably need to live vicariously through you and the other folks who are going. So I'm expecting loads of pictures and stories from the CPAC. So no pressure, hi, hi. Thanks so much for stopping by, Joan. All the numbers to you, and have a beautiful weekend. Next up, we have KF7SPA. Bob, come ahead. How are you today?
10: I am excellent. It's 69 degrees here in West Seattle. You were talking about studying for the amateur radio classes. Today, I submitted emails Stanford needs up for PhD in human factors in artificial intelligence. And I can design a program. I sent Jack an email that he could have it on the club website of how to have an interactive teacher to teach the ham radio sound. Or I can have my bot figure one out to give to you personally to use on your phone. And I have mastered AI. Nobody can stand against me, or, well, they can ask me any questions I haven't asked for. It's unbelievable. I can be anybody and get an answer from that perspective with person. Anyway, Jack, if you're listening, I sent you an email on how we could set that up on the PSRG site. Anyway, KF7 Sierra Papa Alpha.
4: Sorry for the delay in coming back. The note had to ID as it likes to do right when I need to come back and see up. Thanks so much for that. Definitely need to get on that studying for the general. Our friend that was here, her partner just got her tech, and she's already studying for the general, and I think she studied for about a week before taking the test and getting her tech, so I'm sure that she will have her general way before I get mine, but in 31 stories, I will definitely get there. I just need to put in the time and study and learn the material. So thank you for that. You take care, enjoy the rest of your weekend, and 7-3. Alrighty, that concludes that round. I'm going to hand it over to Robert to build the next round. So JXM, take it away.
0: Well, here is KJ7JXM, Robert. I'm doing the physical thing. I'm holding the head in my hand and my microphone in my other hand. The radio head. It's the Yaesu FT8900R. So it's remote, like talking on I like the way the Yaesu did this. It's one of the few Yaesu radios that I actually enjoy. I also enjoy my FT891, which I hate radios, but I love the radios. Isn't that weird how that works? Yaesu's menus within a menus within a menus is what drives me bonkers to their product. But hey, they work. They get the job done.
11: Radio is excellent for
0: Yeah, I think my watch does the opposite. the phone. Okay, so let's see who else is out there. We might do last call this round. We'll see if we get a lot of check-ins. Who's out there? Name a call sign.
11: J7BIH, reach in.
0: I got Bill with the recheck. Who's next?
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0: Okay, that was a big double there. 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
0: Perfect, Greg. I got you on the list. Greg is...
14: I got it.
0: Okay, BLX, Victor Lima, X-ray. Who's the other station?
15: BK3KK just woke up.
0: Well, about time you woke up there, Sean. Got you on the list, my friend. Anyone else out there? We're going to go ahead and throw a last call out there because I want to play some HFs again. Who's out there? Last call.
16: KG7WOI. This is John with an IO. Thanks for doing that.
0: Well, John, thank you for stopping by. I very much appreciate it. I've got your IO in the book. Anyone else out there for last call?

0: All right, that means Sean's going to wrap us up today. Let's see. So if the list is Bill with the recheck. What you got, my friend?
1: KQ7BI is here. I would like to advise Cammie that I kind of know a bit about testing. Have been given 17 bazillion tests, and we know which test mechanisms work. Ham study works. Ham test on fine works. That's what I took. There's a couple of other words that have the word prep in them. Don't work as well. So we have a lot of luck with people simply taking a study, getting a study mode on ham study, and they just plow through it, and it's not that hard. It's so similar to the jet, to the tech. So the general is, he's a piece of cake. You do fine. I'm not going to talk about the 9-year-old in the past who was flying close, but it can be done. I know it's within your, it's in your wheelhouse. Have good luck. Any questions, let me know. Ready to test, let me know. KQ7BI.
0: Oh, she's on it. She just—it's the time. It's finding the time to study and spend the time on it. We tend to try to relax when we have our downtime. I'm in the same boat. I need to get my extra, and I was ready to take the test, and then they changed the platform, so now I need to revamp myself because I forgot what we're asking, and need to figure out what I'm doing again. We're getting there, and trust me, I'll let you know when we're ready to test, because I know a great meeting team will help test us. Hi. So, let's see, next on the list, I've got Greg, N7VLX, Victor, Lima, X-ray. How are you doing, my friend?
2: Hey, good afternoon, Robert, to you and Cammie, and thanks for doing the net today. It's a lot of fun listening to you guys handle the FDA stuff and the PSRG net as well. It's really cool, and you kind of inspired me to look into the FDA side of things. I think that sounds really interesting, and I'm kind of looking forward to learning that and maybe getting into that. That sounds like a lot of fun. And also inspiring me to study for my extra, so I think that's next, is studying for the extra. But hey, enjoy the day outside. You guys are doing an amazing job out there in the park. Have a great day. It's a beautiful day to be outside. We're mobile in the backyard with the dog and enjoying the afternoon with some beverages and having a great day. Hey, thanks for doing that again. This is N7VLX and Robert and Kevin. Bye-bye.
0: Well, that is so good to hear. I love, you know, helping inspire other hams to get on the air and try to compose. It's one of those things where it's so funny that there's so many people that you know, they beg on FDA and they think it's a, you know, the like staring at a wall. I've had many people tell me, and it's so much more than that. There's still some challenges to it. There's still some understandings and a lot of, you know, kind of hoops you got to jump through. But I will admit, it's one of those things that works incredibly well, especially in distracted environments where you've got a lot of things going on around you. Noisy environments where you can't hear the voices or you don't want to wear headphones. It's nice to be able to get on and get going. And it works with such lower powers and high noise levels. So, it's one of those modes that is, you know, it is an easy mode. It's fantastic. And I really enjoy it. It's been the mode that's really got me excited about getting out. And yes, voice is a whole other game. And it's not that I bag on voice by any means, because it's I consider it the next challenge up. If FT8 would be your technician level, voice is going to be your general level, and CW would be your extra level, is the way that I look at it. And I know that might start some arguments out there with other folks, but, there's so much to it, and it's a lot of fun. So, if you got any questions or need any tips, feel free to drop me a line. I've been doing it for a few years, and I've got quite a bit of tricks up my sleeve. And I really love the 705, for the fact that I can wirelessly connect to my tablet. The only cords I need are either the cord to go to an extra battery to get the full 10 watts out, and then the coax to go to your antenna. That's really all there is to it. So, It's fantastically fun, in my opinion. So thanks for sharing that, and look forward to hearing you on the air soon. Let's see, and next up, wrapping us up today, I've got Sean, BK3KK. How are you doing, my friend?
3: Well, hello, Robert! Hey, Kimmy, BK3KK here from the land of the future. What time we got here? 6:30, is it? 6:30 a.m. When I called in, I was horizontal in bed when I first called in. It's 5 to 7. I've got the day off today, so I'm trying to wake myself up. I'm moving, I'm vertically polarized, and I'm moving around on my Baifeng UV5R Mini. Yeah, just caught the end of your net. I didn't think I was going to make it. So there you go. You've got the day off today. This is good. Had a busy weekend. What have I been up to? I saw a cover band on the weekend. That was pretty good. The drummer was pretty good too. Cammy, I sent you a picture about that. A video, should I say. He wasn't bad. I actually gave my 1985 Honda Civic a service on the weekend. She's done about 191,000 miles. That's miles, but in kilometres, it's actually 308,000 k's. So, gave her a service, and she's going along strong. That's the one that I spun 360 degrees times three. I'm pretty sure I told you that story. FTA, Robert, I'd love to do some FTA with you in person next time I come over. FTA is fun, I admit. Robert, I was one of those people from the start who did bag it, but once I got on board, it did actually pretty good. And, yeah, the bands are dead. Not necessarily if you're working stations, but what a noise for. So, it's pretty good. So, yeah, we'd love to do that with you next time we catch up. Anyway, I'll throw it back to you. I need to try and wake myself up. I'm just in the kitchen now, and I need myself a nice hot chocolate to wake myself up. Back to you, Robert. Cheers to you both. Talk to chat with you both soon. BK3KK here from the land of the future.
0: Well, that is fantastic to hear that. And yeah, definitely, you know, let us know the next time you're going to be up this way, and we'll drag you out to a park and have some fun playing radio. Yeah, Cammy says you need to come with more time on your hands. And avoid November. The end of the year, it gets too cold to go to the parks. At least for some of us fair weather folks, it's got to be sunny and beautiful and nice out here. So we're loving it. Otherwise, you're playing radio in the rain, snow. It's not quite as fun. The gear test is not like as much either. So and yeah, get yourself woke up, enjoy your day off, and have some fun. Thanks for stopping by, Sean. Do appreciate you, and hope you have a great rest of your day. We had an I.O. from KG7WOI, John in Polesbow. Thank you for stopping by with your I.O. I do appreciate that. And that concludes the list. That concludes the net. I'm going to hand it back over to Cammy so she can do the outro. This is KJ7JXM, sending it back to KJ7RAB.
4: 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And don't forget about the 9 p.m. net coming up tonight. You won't want to miss that. Alrighty, this is Cammy, Kilo Juliet 7, Romeo Alpha Bravo, with
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0: I don't think I'm making it in third either. I just checked the motor scope and I'm at like 30 on one of them. JF7 is it clear.
1: Hey, you are correct. You're not quite making it with gear. 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

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This is KJ7 WSL. I have you loud and clear, just north of Quail Feet on the Olympic Peninsula.

thanks for the report. I think I'm reaching the repeater okay with my current power setting. My reception's not great. I live behind a little hill. I'm just going to drive to the top of that hill and try again in 1 or 2 minutes.

0: This is KJ7 WSL. I have you loud and clear. I am just on the Olympic Peninsula, mobile, headed towards Gulf Seat.
1: KJ7WSL, KW7DTM. I hear you a lot better this time. I think getting up on the hill is kind of my problem. Thanks for the report. I'm going to troubleshooting this new mobile install I'm doing. KW7DTM, clear.
0: You are welcome. Have a great day. 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
1: AB6MB, KJ7 EXM. Hey, what's up? Are you enjoying the sunshine?
0: Oh, yeah. Very nice out there. Nice temperature. It says 78 degrees outside, believe it or not. Let's see what Seattle looks like. Oh, 67 degrees. It's sunny. Back to you.
1: Well, it feels warmer than that where I'm standing, but I'm being patient to wait. And across the street here, which I'm doing now.
0: Yeah, my neighbor is talking outside and just making all sorts of swings and stuff about the baseball game we're watching. Anyway, it cracks me up. But yeah, it's nice to see out. Nothing like, you know, summer or a warm day in Seattle. You know, that, I saw a video of a guy walking along the new waterfront. Boy, that's really nice, man. It's very, very nice. Have you been down there?
1: Yeah, last year. This year I haven't gone down there yet too much, but, I will, considering that now there should be a lot more green things over there.
0: Yep. Boy, it's nice, though. I mean, that's definitely an improvement on the waterfront, you know, from what I remember. Is there still an aquarium down there, by the way?
1: Yes, there is. It's stuck in there, but it is there. And you'll see that it's now broken down in two sections. They made a addition to handle a bubble tank for people to actually look at fish on the first level, and they can see the fish at the second level. So they can go right under it. That's one section that's brand new. They still have the other section that's still there.
0: Okay, that's great. Yeah, I remember, believe it or not, I remember when they put it in, and I went there as a Cub Scout. And we went down there, and they were had, it was kind of funny because we were looking, because outside you look down in a pool, and one of the guys spit in it, and a fish came up and grabbed the spit, and we started spitting in there, and the fishes were coming up and going after our spit. It was pretty funny. And, you know, typical little boys.
1: Yeah, I think that part changed, but otherwise, it's still the same. And I'm not sure, but I think they still have the electric eel.
0: Yeah, electric eels. Yeah, I forgot about those. I guess you're not supposed to pet them.
1: not unless you want spiky hair.
0: Yeah, so are you on your a scooter there?
1: Absolutely not. Not with the way that wheel's behaving.
0: Okay, yeah, it sounded a little bit out of breath, so I didn't think you were on it, so you're out walking up. And now what'd you do? Did you just go to the store or just go out to get some sun?
1: Well, actually, kind of both. But yeah, I just finished coming back from the meat market, and thought I'd get out of the house for a bit, and it's definitely nice out, and yes, I am a little out of breath.
0: Oh, okay. Yeah, we gained your exercise, which is good. Yeah, I got to get out and start walking here and to be more active. So I'm working on that. Meanwhile, baseball and TV and think about what they have for dinner.
1: Crispy chicken wings for me.
0: Ah, no, that sounds pretty good. Yeah, chicken wings are always nice, you know, the meat's so tender on them.
1: Plus they're fun to just sit there and gnaw the flavor off. And plus I'm going to have salad tonight.
0: Oh, you're getting me hungry. Let's think about what I have, whether I'm going to order something from DoorDash or eat a microwave meal. Kind of in between.
1: Well, I'll be stocking up the freezer by, I think, Thursday, I believe. So, I'll be doing that by then.
0: Oh, that sounds like a good idea. Get stocked up there. Yeah, I got kind of restocked what I've got. And, now I'm getting hungry.
1: Well, I can't say I blame you, but I've been hungry all day. Sticking to this diet of mine. Now I gotta have dinner.
0: Oh, how's that going, by the way?
1: Slow.
0: Okay, you clicked key. I couldn't copy what you said.
1: Sorry, I was shutting the gate. It's a slow, but I'm getting there.
0: Oh, okay, well, good. Yeah, just keep at it. And you get a new knee, and you'll be running around to the neighborhood.
1: Preferably skinny, yeah. But I'm working on it.
0: Okay, Sean, I'm going to let you go. I'll go back to my baseball game. Anyway, good talking to you as always there, and keep up the good work. AB, 6MB.
1: Well, Bill, let me know how the game goes later. I'm pretty sure that's what you got on, so. All right, you take care and enjoy the weather. KJ7, yes, sir.

0: N1KENKF7AZZ. How's it going?
1: Good. Is this Alec?
0: Affirmative, it's me. How's your evening going?
1: Well, you know, it's going good. Robert and Tammy did the new net there, and they were up in Skagit doing some POTA, and I was going to head down to the ham shack there and see if I could pick him up. But I was hoping he was going to post the frequency on 20 meters they're on. It makes it a lot easier, and depending on how propagation is. So what are you two up to today?
0: I didn't hear if he was on voice at all. I think they did mention something about maybe doing voice. But if they're doing FT8, I think that's on a set frequency. Ken is at work. He should actually be, my Ken is at work, and should be home in about 35 minutes. He's off in 35 minutes. And then I'm actually working right now on a mix of, just random picked up some fasteners for some straps for the hood of my Volvo, as well as a new mailbox, and I picked up a new circular saw as well, but they got me the wrong one, so I have to go back to Home Depot in a minute. Thanks for asking, though. Oh, my brain just started. I was going to say something else. I'll go back to you for a minute.
1: Wow, well, that's quite a thing. Well, let's see. Is the circular saw to cut the new pole for the mailbox? New mailbox and hinge parts for the struts on your Volvo. That sounds like quite a busy day.
0: Yeah, not too busy. Pretty small tasks, actually. The circular saw is for the post, so I can do the, I don't know what you call the cut, but where you can put two 4x4s together to perpendicular. And then basically for the Volvo, I just have to drill 6 holes and rivet, and I'll be done with that. So, yeah, were you trying to, that's what I was going to ask actually, were you trying to find Robert on FT8 or voice?
1: You know, I haven't ventured into FT8, just something that hasn't interested me, but though there have been several contests that maybe FT8 would have come in handy for just to get the contact, I guess. I'm still old-fashioned. I like to talk to people on the radio and actually do a physical contact instead of letting my computer do it. Yeah, I haven't ventured into that realm yet. I haven't gone into much of the digital either. A lot of people are doing the DMR, and I haven't found my way into that either. So, no, I'm old school. I sit down and, you know, try to reach people with the voice. How about you?
0: Yeah, I'm mostly the same here myself. As far as radio goes, a little bit I feel like internet's cheating, but it definitely serves its purpose. I don't, you know, nothing against it at all, for sure. And yeah, as far as digital goes, the only thing is I do have a DMR radio, and I've only gotten a couple things to work with that, but 99% of my time is voice. And then I've gotten Winlink and VARA FM going lately, but that's more for errands, really. So, yeah, mostly voice myself. And then I was picking up Robert one of these days when he was doing a POTA. But I was just kind of receiving FT8 and stuff like that, since I don't have a general yet, so I can transmit on 20 meters there. Yeah, voice. I prefer voice. It's more unique. Nobody, you know, digital everything sounds the same. Not DMR, but digital modes. Everything sounds the same, whereas everything else we can actually hear each other.
1: No, I made a couple of contacts this last year, and I was fortunate enough, like Antarctica, that was a big one for me, and a couple of distant ones. So, yeah, it's always a challenge, you know, you're fighting propagation and other things. So, no, I like the thrill of, you know, actually talking to someone, and I've got a couple of contests I do. I just did the Indy 500 in the Brickyard, I think, is the last race. They always send you a nice little placard, or plaque, and some QSL card. So, yeah, there's lots of stuff I like doing. So, yeah, it's definitely a hobby with, how did Jack put it, a hobby within a million hobbies. So, yeah, it's always got something for somebody. So when someone says, oh, I'm really into this, well, hey, that's cool. So, you know, I can, but I can only support people on what I know. So, yeah, I guess then I'm really limited. Oh, I don't know. Anyway, back to you, Alex.
0: Yeah, I hadn't thought about that. The aspect of voice is definitely a little bit harder. Whereas, like, MT, it is actually specifically designed for, like Robert was saying earlier, it's actually designed for noisy environments and stuff like that. My station manager's winding out of here. Oh, now she's distracting me. I forgot what else I was going to say. Oh, Antarctica. Yeah, that's really cool. And that's exactly why I want to get my general next year here. Probably soon. I'll probably have that done within the next few months. Even here on PSR, hearing people from other countries and things like that, that's probably my favorite part of ham radio so far. Back to you.
1: Oh, I know. During Jack's net, I did check in the other night at one of the 9 o'clock nets. I think it was Friday. We had a spectacular lightning storm going on during the net, so... it was sitting out on the back porch and had the phone here, Echolink, and checked in for that. But no, we get some, Jack gets some great check-ins. You know, you never know. People from Scotland and England and just all over. And you never know when they're going to drop in and what they're doing. And it's always great because, you know, everyone's got something going on in their life that's, you know, always interesting. So, I thoroughly enjoy it.
0: Absolutely. Like I said to somebody on here the other day, somebody new, that's right. I have my first contact awards mail up. I probably would not be nearly as active on ham radio if not for the very, very diverse and interesting crowd and all the different hobbies everybody has here on PSR. Definitely, most people are like, you know, talk radio. This is basically talk radio in a sense, is what's going on. And normally talk radio is a boring kind of thing, but... Nope, never a boring moment, and always lots of smiles when listening. Even Ken, who doesn't know half of what's going on, what people are talking about, is very entertained by it.
1: Well, very good. Well, I just fired up the station down here, and I'm going to click on my something here for... I run VX Summit, which is a program... that allows you to see what, it's a volunteer, so if you contact someone, you put it down on VX Summit, then you can see where everyone's transmitting to if someone updates it. But then also, I got my CODA here, and I'm going to have to see if I see Robert's, if he's on CODA here. So, Alec, anyway, you know, hey, thanks for getting back to me.
0: Yeah, absolutely. Forget I wouldn't leave you hanging there all alone. And yeah, I'll let you get to putting and hunting and stuff like that. And yeah, my manager here is, I think she wants to go sit out in the sun, and I need to get to Home Depot too. So, great talking to you, Ken, and I'll catch you a little bit later on down the log, and probably on the next net or something. K1KENKF7AZV, I'll be clear on your final.
1: And I found him, KK7JXM. He's in the Cottonwood Island Wildlife Refuge. He's on 14285. I'm going to have to hook up my antenna here because we had a couple of good lightning storms. So I've got to reach way over, almost beyond my reach here to do this coax in. Hey, the best to you and Ken. You guys have a great evening, and always look forward to talking to you. So the best to you, this is N1KN6.
0: Appreciate that, Ken, and best to you as well. N1KN, KF7AZV, clear.